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We're giving away that Jeep coming up Saturday, October 3rd. 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
0: From your K8 storm team, partly cloudy skies tonight with lows in the lower 70s. An extreme heat warning is still in effect. Mid-90s tomorrow and sunshine. We'll have a high around 100 on Wednesday, hottest day of the week. Then we'll be in the lower 90s with some rain chances starting on Friday. Right now in downtown Jonesboro from the First National Bank Fox Hole, it's 88 degrees on the Fox.

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0: Crash My Party. 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

0: Well, it's only Monday night and we're already talking about 870 deals because we've got one going live tomorrow, 9 a.m. It's Let's Roll Paragold, $50 for just $25. 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
4: The K8 Storm Team. Mostly clear skies later on tonight with lows in the lower 70s. Hot again tomorrow, mid-90s and sunshine. Then we'll have a high around 100 on Wednesday. Then we'll see just a slight bit of relief. Lower 90s starting Thursday into the weekend with some rain chances as well. Finally, right now in downtown Jonesboro from the First National Bank Fox Hole, it's 85 degrees on the Fox.

Brett Young on 104.9 The Fox, and we've got a lot of fun things going on. We've got the Jeep Wrangler and Cash giveaway continuing tomorrow, an 870 deal going live. We're going to be at the 99th Jordans on Wednesday. I'll talk about that up next. Plus, Lauren Elena is coming to town, and so much more. There's always things happening on the

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0: from another Jordan's Coming to Fox Country, and we're going to be live Wednesday between 11 and 1 in Paragould for the 99th Jordan's on Highway 49 North. You're going to want to be at this event for multiple reasons. First, lots of giveaways, free samples of Chester's Fried Chicken and Big Rock Pizza, and the biggest thing is the gas price. We cannot tell you about it. We're going to keep it under wraps, but you're going to want to pull up to the pump. It's the 99th Jordan's. That's the hint I will give you, and if you've done a Jordan's opening before, you know the drill. So mark your calendars. We'll be live this Wednesday, 11 to 1 at the Jordan's on Highway 49 North near Larry's Auto Sale. It's Jordan's, your neighborhood convenience store, with a whole lot more with 104.9 The Fox.
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0: Swift, I Knew It, I Knew You on 104.9 The Fox. My dad sent me a, this is Trey Stafford for you, he sent me a screenshot of my Live 360 location on Saturday. I was at Ron's Catfish, and he said, I knew it, I knew you. I think he was calling me a big back, as people say these days. Thanks, buddy. Not everybody's on a diet like you, but I am proud of him. He's lost 40 pounds, so I'll tell the story since it's history now, since he's lost weight, but I'll never forget somebody was talking about him. I don't think it was to me. I think it was to somebody else. But they said, Trey, I mean, you've really been, letting himself go. So just so you know, if you ever say that about somebody, it will resonate with them. But he's lost 40 pounds. I'm proud of him. But that doesn't mean I am. I'm at Ron's Catfish if you're looking for him.
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8: Storm team, another hot start to the week. We have an extreme heat warning still in effect. We've had some relief, though. We were in the mid-90s today. We're going to be in the mid-90s tomorrow as well. Highs around 100 on Wednesday. Then the rain chances are coming in. Still kind of slight rain chances. 50% chance on Thursday is the biggest, with highs in the lower 90s. Right now in downtown Jonesboro, from the First National Bank Foxhole, it's 82 degrees on the Fox.

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This next girl's coming to Jonesboro, Tailgate City, on Saturday, September 12th. Her concert's at 4. It is free. Then the first Red Wolves home football game of the season is at 6. So come out, cheer on the Red Wolves, and see Lauren Elena in Fox Country.

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0: Jake Shelton on 104.9 The Fox, and we've got more of your favorite hits coming up in the 10 o'clock hour. 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

0: Wilson and John Mayer. It's Phone Keys Wallet on 104.9 The Fox. Happy Monday night. I hope you had a great weekend. We stayed here at home this weekend and had some family in town. That was a lot of fun. And also made an impulse trip to go see John Legend in Memphis, which was really cool. He's been on our bucket list. We just always have loved his music. So that was really fun. So a nice kind of chill, kind of impulsive, you know, weekend. And I hope you had a good one too. It was hot, so I hope you stayed cool.
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6: Storm team looking at partly cloudy skies, mostly clear later on. Lows heading down to the lower 70s. Extreme heat warning still in effect with highs in the mid 90s tomorrow. 100 on Wednesday. Then we'll see some relief in the lower 90s starting on Thursday with some rain chances. Right now in downtown Jonesboro from the First National Bank Foxhole, it's 80 degrees on the Fox.

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7: Storm team looking at mostly clear skies tonight. Lows heading down to the lower 70s later on. Mid-90s tomorrow. Sunshine high around 100 on Wednesday. Then we'll start to see a little bit of relief with some rain chances. Lower 90s Thursday into this weekend. Right now in downtown Jonesboro from the First National Bank Foxhole, it is 79 degrees. We're in the 70s on the Fox. 105.

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day, Potts Farm was a place to go. 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Jump the barbed wire, spread the word. Light the bonfire and call the girls. King in the can and the Marlboro man. Jack and Jim were a few good men. Where you learn how to kiss and cuss and fight too. 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And all this small town, he said, she said. 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You better mind your business, man. 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I'm tired of talking, man. Y'all ain't listening. 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

0: the Fox, and it's Ellie passing the baton over to Granger Smith. Thanks for listening to Fox Country Nights tonight. We're continuing the fun all night long.
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0: All right, here's a good news story. A four-year-old boy's daily waves and friendly hellos have helped turn neighbors into a close community. Roman Boltzlaff greets people passing by in his Concord, North Carolina home. And he's inspiring so many of them to stop and introduce themselves, which is a great story. These new friends now attend Roman's games, swimming lessons, and preschool events, and they were invited to his birthday party even.
1: Wow.
0: His parents never taught him about don't talk to strangers.
1: No, I guess
0: that seemed to be okay. Roman's mother says that the friendships have helped her son, while the neighbors say that his kindness has brought the entire community closer.
1: You notice this is also North Carolina. This is not New York.
0: That's true, right? That's a good news story.
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0: What's up? 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

0: from dusk till dawn. 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

Have you ever heard of a criminal holding up a store with a vegetable peeler? Probably not until today. Hang on, though. Earl Dibbles Jr. is going to share this real dumb criminal story next.

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1: I'm Earl Dibbles Jr. I'm a country boy. 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I got a story to prove it. This lady was taken into custody after threatening convenience store employees with a vegetable peeler and destroying a Red Bull display. When the cops arrived there, she was screaming about being kicked out of the business the previous day. She reportedly confessed to being drunk, saying she'd had approximately 6 shots of liquor. Yeah, that'll do it. Hey, I wonder what that old Red Bull display did to her anyway. She's dumb.
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0: talking about history. And he's even got the diploma to prove it. It's time for This Day in History on After Midnight with Granger Smith.
1: On this day, August the 18th, 1919, Anti-Cigarette League of America formed in Chicago, Illinois. 1920, 22-year-old Representative Harry T. Byrne was the deciding vote in Tennessee, and thus America's ratification of the 19th Amendment to the Constitution allowing women's suffrage after a letter from his mother. 1926, a weather map was used on television for the first time. 1992, Larry Bird retired from the NBA. Some famous birthdays include actor Andy Samberg, actor Patrick Swayze, actor Christian Slater, actor Ed Norton, slugger Roberto Clemente, and actor Robert Redford. Those are just a few things that went down on this day in history.
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1: What's up? This is Granger Smith here. 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

0: Here's what's new in Nashville. Here's Ann Hudson.
1: So a new study is showing that AI-generated country artists are earning some very real money. The virtual act called Breaking Rust has generated nearly 80 million Spotify streams and more than 71 million YouTube views for an estimated earnings of almost $470,000. Another AI country artist, Kane Walker, has reportedly earned more than $260,000. Now, I do like seeing this. Spotify has introduced labels for these AI-generated artists, but with that kind of money involved, I mean, they're probably not going away. I don't know. Maybe I need to start me an AI country artist. I don't know. Well, if you haven't seen this video going viral yet, Ella Langley spent a weekend off in the Virgin Islands, but she still managed to give fans a surprise performance. She jumped up on stage with the house band at Iggy's Beach Bar in St. Thomas and sang Bob Marley's Three Little Birds. The bar shared the video with an impromptu performance, proving that our girl Ella on vacation still includes a little bit of work. It's really cute. And you can check it out at AfterMidnight.com.
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0: 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Thanks for being up with us here on After Midnight with Granger Smith.
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appealed both ways. We were kings, which raised a dirt floor poor. Of course, that was back before the war. Yeah, your uncle and I made quite a pair, flying F-15s through hostile air. He went down, but they missed me by a hair. He'd always stop right there and say,

0: All right, here's a good news story. A four-year-old boy's daily waves and friendly hellos have helped turn neighbors into a close community. Roman Boltzlaff greets people passing by in his Concord, North Carolina home. And he's inspiring so many of them to stop and introduce themselves, which is a great story. These new friends now attend Roman's games, swimming lessons, and preschool events, and they were invited to his birthday party even.
1: Wow.
0: His parents never taught him about don't talk to strangers.
1: No, I guess
0: that seemed to be okay. Roman's mother says that the friendships have helped her son, while the neighbors say that his kindness has brought the entire community closer.
1: You notice this is also North Carolina. 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

0: 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It's Ann Hudson.
1: Well, it's official. Sugarland is getting back on the road. Jennifer Nettles and Christian Bush have announced the 26-city Ride or Die Tour, celebrating the 20th anniversary of their album, Enjoy the Ride. The tour begins October 1st in Florida and wraps up November 21st in Grand Prairie, Texas. Tickets and the complete list of dates are available now through Sugarland's website. Well, if you haven't seen this video going viral yet, Ella Langley spent a weekend off in the Virgin Islands, but she still managed to give fans a surprise performance. She jumped up on stage with the house band at Iggy's Beach Bar in St. Thomas and sang Bob Marley's Three Little Birds. The bar shared the video with an impromptu performance, proving that our girl Ella on vacation still includes a little bit of work. It's really cute, and you can check it out at aftermidnight.com.
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Good morning, Fox Country. It's Tuesday morning, August 18th, 2026. Let's get

0: would agree. Lauren Elena, who is coming to the Arkansas State campus to kick off our football season, our home first home game on September 12th. She'll be here and do a free concert at 4 o'clock that afternoon in the grass out toward Tailgate City. It's going to be a big day. Big day. 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We might be just a little bit cooler today. Not much, just a dab. But then tomorrow we're going to be back up to 100. It's still hot.
1: I'm Jeff Daly on the Cromwell Ag Radio Network. Wheat for December delivery rose 3.1% on Friday, 689 a bushel at the board. Ukraine and Russia continued to trade blows last week, spurring traders to add risk premium back to wheat futures. Ukraine and Russia account for nearly a fourth of U.S. global wheat exports. Corn for December delivery up 2.5% at 483 and three quarters on Friday. November soybeans rose 0.8%, 1191 and a quarter. Ongoing military action between Russia and Ukraine was the central focus for grain futures. I think the strength we're seeing in corn and in wheat has a lot to do with what's going on overseas, which has been a growing theme over the last several weeks, according to Oliver Sloop of Blue Line Futures. He added that the back and forth may be spurring short covering in grains opposed to fresh buying. Fighting in the Black Sea drove fears of a constricted world supply. As long as the mutual attacks continue, wheat prices are likely to keep rising, according to Commerce Bank. That's because Russia and Ukraine, again, account for more than a fourth of global wheat exports. With grain futures on the rise, farmers beginning to be a bit more comfortable with prospects for crop budgets in the coming year. I'm Jeff Nally.
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1: From the Kate Storm team, looking for a high in the mid-90s today, and maybe just a little bit less humidity, but it comes right back tomorrow. We hit 100 with a 110 heat index tomorrow. From the First National Bank Foxo, it's Stella Lefty. 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

0: 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Maybe just a little bit less humid than it has been. 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
0: Hey, good morning, Jim Frigo. It is up 555. Here's your Cade Storm Team forecast for Jonesboro and all of Fox Country. Had a few clouds roll in yesterday, some blow off from some thunderstorms that were south of us. That held our temperatures back a little bit yesterday. And today's going to be a little bit better, with a northeast wind. We'll be in the mid-90s. But the wind shift around to the south. We're back near 101 for a real temperature tomorrow. And then by tomorrow night, we have a 50% chance of some rain, 40% chance of some rain on Thursday. And temps are backed off a little bit heading into the weekend. Low to mid-90s on Friday, Saturday, and Sunday. We're at 74 this morning. Stafford and Frigo here to kick off your Tuesday.
1: We'll have an 870 deal later on this morning at 9, 2-hour text window. Yes, the Jeep Wrangler and Cash giveaway continues.
0: Oh, man, I love it.
1: We're excited about that. Coffee drinkers have more muscle and less fat. How does that make you feel?
0: I feel strong.
1: We'll check into Hercules, that a little bit.
0: Hercules.
1: And rumors out that Waffle House is going to start serving tacos.
0: What?
1: I don't think it's Waffle House.
0: It's Waffle House.
1: Yeah, but evidently they're messing around testing breakfast tacos.
0: We'll talk about that this morning.
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1: Captain Hook, Captain Crunch, and Captain America walk in a bar. Hook says, "Ahoy, mates. I'll buy the first round. Just let me go to the bathroom real quick." Well, the others wait, and when Hook comes back, Captain and Captain America says, "Hey, Hook, how about those drinks?" And Hook yells, "Shove it up your stars and stripes, you flag-waving Boy Scouts." America turns to Crunch and says, "Why is he so irate?" And Crunch says, "Well, that's what happens when you take the P out of a pirate." Irate.
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0: 74 degrees at 6 o'clock. 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Rape and incest charges against a Paragould man have been dropped after prosecutors say the victim's mother took her children and left Arkansas, making them impossible to locate. But 41-year-old Lee Bannis is now facing almost identical charges out of Greene County in a separate investigation. He was arrested and booked into the Greene County Detention Center the same day his previous charges were dismissed, and he's being held without bond on more rape and second-degree sexual assault charges. A vehicle crashed into the Buff City Soap Store on East Johnson yesterday morning, forcing the business to temporarily close. No injuries were reported. The store said it will update customers on social media when it plans to reopen. A Jonesboro woman facing a felony aggravated assault charge after police say she held a box cutter to her boyfriend's neck during an argument and threatened to kill him. The victim called police after he was able to break away from her. Linda Clark is free on a $5,000 bond with a no-contact order in place. And ASU's medical school has partnered with UA at Little Rock to create a pipeline program that takes students from their undergraduate degree straight into medical school. Up to 10 students can be admitted each year. The program is aimed at combating the region's growing physician shortage by keeping Arkansas students in the state through their entire medical education process. Applications are now open. The program is set to launch in the spring. Sports brought to you by NEA Golf Cars at Paragould. 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
1: Cardinals and the Reds split a doubleheader. Cardinals beat the Reds 2-1. Reds came back in the nightcap, 6-5 over the Cardinals. Twins beating the Braves 4-2. Right now, the Braves are sitting in first place in their division. Cubs 7-5 over the White Sox. Royals over the Athletics 9-5. Dave Van Horn, the soon-to-be American Baseball Coaches Association Hall of Famer, has signed a new agreement that will keep him in the Arkansas dugout as the program's head coach through 2031.
0: Wow.
1: And Ohio State and Oregon 1-2 in the Associated Press Top 25 released Monday, giving the Big Ten Conference the top two teams in the preseason ranking for the first time in 65 years.
0: How about those Buckeyes?
1: Only the second time ever. And that is a look at Fox Country Sports the way I read it.
2: Hey guys, looking at a mostly dry start to the day. We do have a couple of showers out there, especially into our southern counties. Overall, we're looking dry as we go through a majority of the day. Sunshine should emerge as well, and we're looking at temperatures a little bit cooler than we have been the last couple of days. We'll hang out in the lower to middle 90s. Heat index values should stay in check. We've been allowed to expire those heat alerts as we go through the day today. Now, our eyes are on the forecast for Wednesday night, looking at some severe weather that could be trying to push its way in. Damaging winds looks to be the main threat. This should arrive late in the evening into really the overnight hours towards early on Thursday morning. Heavy rainfall also going to be a concern. Can't rule out a tornado and also can't rule out large hail. So we're going to be keeping an eye on that. Otherwise, looking drier as we head through the rest of the week and really into the weekend. This is Cade Storm Team Meteorologist Micah Stevens on 104.9 The Fox.
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0: 6:11, sunny today, not quite as hot, mid-90s. The heat's back tomorrow with the humidity and some rain, thunderstorms possible tomorrow night. It's 74 right now. 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
1: Now, kids, we're going to get a little nostalgia on you because some of you might not remember this. Trey and I do, but and your mom and dad might if they're. But you know, growing up, Trey and I, when we got into radio, we were able to pretty well get the samples or get the records. There were extras at the radio station that we'd bring home, maybe an album, maybe a 45. But for those who didn't work for radio stations, there was Columbia House Records.
0: Oh, man, wasn't that great?
1: And you would order maybe 10, 12 albums for like a dime or a nickel. Now, the whole catch was you were under a contract, you were obligated allegedly, well, to it was buy so many at the regular price.
0: It was the

0: pre-app, pre-phone, pre-subscription days.
1: Yes.
0: Where you didn't catch the fine print. And, you know, they'd give you like 12 records for a penny, but then you were locked in and they would send you these things and
1: threatening to sue you.
0: You'd have to pay them, and I think you had to buy three within a year. Now, if you didn't like what they said, it was like a club. They just send you the album, and if you didn't like it, you could send it back. But, you know, that was a lot of trouble back in those days.
1: Well, they're calling it quits, and you might remember this commercial.
2: 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Money for nothing. Music shakes you out. 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Bruce Springsteen, Madonna, Dire Straits, Phil Collins, hundreds more. 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The Columbia Record and Tape Club. No one else gives you so much for so little. 11 albums, 1 cent. Find our ad in Sunday's paper. Take it to your mailbox.
1: And magazine's paper. Yeah, man, that was a heck of a deal growing up. 11 albums for a penny.
0: But wait a minute. You said they're calling it quits.
1: They're going out of business.
0: Well, I didn't know they were still in business.
1: Neither did I. Neither did I. But evidently, they've hung it up.
0: You mean I could still get 12 records for a penny?
1: Yesterday, you could have. I mean, that's still a heck of a deal.
0: Golly,
1: just
0: crazy.
1: Start using a bunch of different names, you know. I knew a guy that would do that. He would do a then he would use another name.
0: Yeah.
1: And do another 11 records.
0: Oh, yeah, get him 12
1: and
0: more.
1: And then he would change his name again and get another 11 records.
0: Oh,
1: I mean, it was crazy.
0: So. Those were the days. And you know what? Kids did it without telling their parents. And then they'd get in a mess. You know what I'm saying? Parents would look up one day and here'd come 11 records in the mail.
1: Yeah.
0: What's this? Oh, I joined the Columbia House Record and Tape Club.
1: And then they were saying they were going to turn you over to their lawyers or something, you know. And anyway, they...
0: Well, don't worry anymore. Jim says they're out of business.
1: I'm surprised they made it this far.
0: That's crazy.
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4: I'm Jeff Alley on the Cromwell Ag Radio Network. Wheat for December delivery rose 3.1% on Friday. 689 a bushel at the board. Ukraine and Russia continued to trade blows last week, spurring traders to add risk premium back to wheat futures. Ukraine and Russia account for nearly a fourth of U.S. global wheat exports. Corn for December delivery up 2.5% at 483 and three quarters on Friday. November soybeans rose 0.8%, 1191 and a quarter. Ongoing military action between Russia and Ukraine was the central focus for grain futures. I think the strength we're seeing in corn and in wheat has a lot to do with what's going on overseas, which has been a growing theme over the last several weeks, according to Oliver Sloop of Blue Line Futures. He added that the back and forth may be spurring short covering in grains opposed to fresh buying. Fighting in the Black Sea drove fears of a constricted world supply. As long as the mutual attacks continue, wheat prices are likely to keep rising, according to Commerce Bank. That's because Russia and Ukraine, again, account for more than a fourth of global wheat exports. With grain futures on the rise, farmers beginning to be a bit more comfortable with prospects for crop budgets in the coming year. I'm Jeff Nally. Brought to you by Poinsett Rice and Grain. 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

0: Morgan Wallen, 104.9 The Fox, Tavern of Frigo, 625, looking for high in the mid-90s. Slightly cooler today, warming back up to 101 tomorrow with a chance of some rain and thunderstorms by tomorrow night. It's about 8 degrees cooler right now than it was this time yesterday.
1: You know, Eric Church, the Nashville bar has removed the plaque that commemorated Morgan Wallen's infamous chair throwing.
0: Oh, the plaque's not there anymore?
1: No, I think they're going to remove it. It was kind of a tourist attraction for everybody to go by. They're renovating up there, I believe, at the rooftop bars.
0: Oh, at Chiefs?
1: Yeah, so they removed it for, I don't know, permanently for the time being anyway.
0: Probably, yeah. They're probably just wanting to back off calling attention to what really was not a real positive
1: thing. Yeah, not really, no.
0: What are you doing, Mr. Entertainment?
2: You think Morgan wanted that done, or you think they just did it without him making that request?
0: Well, you know, you do something like that, and then the novelty of that wears off, and you just kind of move on, maybe.
2: I question the use of the word novelty. I don't know that I would consider novelty. That a novelty in yeah. my past. That deal where I was intoxicated so much. I'm going to take this chair, and I'm going to put it down there on the street.
1: Well, at the moment, it probably seemed really cool, and you get the, hey, there might be people down there.
2: Weren't there police officers that were almost hit or nearly hit?
1: Yes.
0: Yeah, right there by it. I don't think they thought it was funny.
2: And, no.
0: You know, and the thing about it is, it could have been really bad.
2: Yes, it could have.
0: You get hit directly from a chair thrown off a sixth floor. Yeah, it's not good.
2: Yeah, I'll tell you what, I've been out for a walk before, and I've been hit by bird poop. And
1: have
2: my reaction
1: really?
2: To that is bad news.
1: Oh. Wow.
2: Now, I wasn't walking yesterday, you understand?
0: Any more news about
2: Hayden?
0: Hayden Panettiere.
2: Yeah, a lot of tributes online about her. I've got to some interesting observations, including some stuff about her family. This is not the first tragedy that the Panettiere fan has had to endure
0: Hayden
2: recently.
0: Is an actress that passed away late Sunday, you know, and led the news yesterday on the nightly news.
1: Well, I got back and, you know, you look over things and you don't realize her face was just out there. She grew up.
2: Yeah.
1: In front of the screen.
2: Yeah. Yeah.
1: And, you know, I've.
2: Child star.
1: I did not know, you know, she was in Remember the Titans.
2: Mm-hmm.
1: You know, when she played that mouthy little. She was so good.
2: Yeah.
1: And I thought, wow, she's been out there a long time.
2: She has.
0: They played some of the videos, commercials that she was in as a child, 5-6 years old.
2: She was
0: in some toy commercials.
2: Really?
0: Yeah. And then that moved in. She was the voice character in A Bug's Life of one of the characters.
2: I think I remember hearing that.
0: And she's been in, you know, golly, you hear so much over the years, over our lifetime, of these child stars and how their lives can sometimes, you know, very, very few of them come out, you know, in good mental shape after being a child star like she was. I mean, you know what I mean? You think about, you could list a bunch of them that have had trouble coming out of
1: you know, even back when you and I were kids, you know, Jay North, Dennis the Menace, you know, that had the TV series. He was he went through crud, boy.
2: Well, that is that being foisted into a life of fame and fortune is tricky enough for an adult, much less a child whose prefrontal cortex hasn't even developed yet. You know what I'm saying?
0: Hell yeah.
2: It's a hard image.

0: lot of pressure on the parents, from the parents.
1: And that all tied into Hayden's story. She had some depression that she dealt with on a regular basis. There was a long history of substance abuse. And like I said, and we can talk about it coming up, stuff that's going on in her family. There's just a lot of things that are really going on with her.
2: Well, we'll talk about that. You got other things, too.
1: There's a couple of other things, but that's kind of the focus. Selena Gomez is in trouble. It's kind of a weird reason why. We'll discuss that. And her mom. Her mom's involved in the story.
2: Really?
1: Mom.
2: I saw Selena one time on stage. Back
1: live?
2: When she was very young, she opened for Justin Bieber at the Houston Rodeo.
1: That's another child star.
2: And I was there.
0: Yeah. Yes. Now, Selena, she was never one of the Mickey Mouse Club kids, was she?
1: She was.
0: I know like Britney and Justin Timberlake was she?
2: She was in Disney. She was on a Disney television show.
0: Okay. Yes. Maybe that's what it was.
1: I don't think it was Mickey Mouse, but it was something
0: like
1: similar.
0: The Mickey Mouse Club. I think Justin Timberlake and Britney Spears was a Mickey Mouse Club.
2: Yeah. They were, but I think Selena, was on a... she was on a TV show on the Disney Channel, and I don't remember exactly what the name of it was.
0: I got you.
1: But she was somebody else who was brought up in the limelight, and she's got some trouble now.
2: You stay put. We're going to come back.
1: I'm sitting right here.
2: All right, 6:30.
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0: Brownsboro woman facing a felony aggravated assault charge. Police say she held a box cutter to her boyfriend's neck during an argument and threatened to kill him. The victim called police after he was able to break away from her. Linda Clark is free on a $5,000 bond with a no-contact order in place. With school back in session, the Craighead County Sheriff's Office is stepping up patrols to enforce speed limits, school zone laws, distracted driving rules. Drivers passing a school bus with its stop sign deployed and its lights flashing, well, that's a Class A misdemeanor, carrying fines up to $1,000 or maybe even jail time. Using a wireless device behind the wheel can cost first-time offenders up to $250. Anyone looking to purchase tax-delinquent property in Northeast Arkansas will have an opportunity this morning. A regional land auction covering Craighead, Mississippi, and Poinsett counties will happen at the Hilton Garden Inn on Caraway Road in Jonesboro. You start registering at 9. They start bidding at 10, 10 o'clock this morning. 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
1: Cardinals split a doubleheader with the Reds. They beat the Reds 2-1 in the first game. Reds came back over the Cardinals 6-5 in the nightcap. Twins beating the Braves 4-2. Cubs 7-5 over the White Sox. Royals over the Athletics 9-5. Dave Van Horn, the soon-to-be American Baseball Coaches Association Hall of Famer, has signed a new agreement that will keep in the Arkansas dugout as the program's head coach through 2031.
0: You know, it's cool. You know, we've had coaches like Ken Hatfield and others that played at Arkansas that came back and coached at Arkansas. I didn't realize until I read the story about his extension. You know, he played at Arkansas.
1: I did not know that.
0: Yeah, he's an alum and dreamed of coaching at his, you know, at his college. And he just had a great career in Arkansas.
1: Really?
0: Yeah.
1: Here's a University of Colorado football player is going viral because of his middle name. The fifth-year linebacker's middle name is ESPN. Deion Sanders added him to the Colorado football team after he sent him a tape and met him on a flight. Gideon's father named him ESPN because he's a big sports fan.
0: Okay, so his name is Gideon.
1: His name is Gideon Lamprone, and his middle name is ESPN.
0: How about that? ESPN on the tackle.
1: And that is a look at Fox Country Sports, the way I read it.
2: Hey guys, looking at a mostly dry start to the day. We do have a couple of showers out there, especially into our southern counties. Overall, we're looking dry as we go through a majority of the day. Sunshine should emerge as well, and we're looking at temperatures a little bit cooler than we have been the last couple of days. We'll hang out in the lower to middle 90s. Heat index values should stay in check. We've been allowed to expire those heat alerts as we go through the day today. Now, our eyes are on the forecast for Wednesday night, looking at some severe weather that could be trying to push its way in. Damaging winds looks to be the main threat. This should arrive late in the evening into really the overnight hours towards early on Thursday morning. Heavy rainfall also going to be a concern. Can't rule out a tornado and also can't rule out large hail. So we're going to be keeping an eye on that. Otherwise, looking drier as we head through the rest of the week and really into the weekend. This is Cade, Storm Team Meteorologist Micah Stevens on 104.9 The Fox.
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1: Baskin Robbins, Jonesboro, Redwood Boulevard, just north of Ray Street. 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
0: Hey!
1: Brandy White, Lucas Boatwright, Trey Dorch. We have Mandy Sparks, John Henry, Amelia Miller, Jessica Taylor, Amanda Apple, Jamie Miller. We have Stephen Smith, Sarah Neighbors, Chris Fairbanks, Tracy Montgomery, Jeff Criswell, Kimberly Duncan, and Tanya Williams.
0: Hey!

0: to Georgia Line. What a 49 the Fox, Tavern of Freako. Going to be a little cooler today, little mid-90s. We've taken the extreme heat warning out of the forecast today, but it'll be back tomorrow because the temp goes to 101 tomorrow. We got a chance of thunderstorms, maybe even some severe weather tomorrow night after midnight. 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
1: 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Romans 12:12.

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1: 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We spent a good deal of time yesterday talking about the loss of Hayden Panettiere. Not someone that admittedly was in the news all that much, but she died over the weekend. Looks like, based on 911 audio, that it was a result of an overdose.
0: That's what they say.
1: Yeah. Found by a family member. She was only 36.
0: Yeah.
1: And I don't know if you guys knew this. I don't think we talked about it yesterday. Her father, his name is Skip, he issued a statement. This family has been hit hard. I was thinking about the dad, Skip.
0: Yeah.
1: Hayden lost over the weekend. Do you know that she had a younger brother?
0: Yes,
1: who died him just several years ago from heart-related problems?
0: Yeah, they said that she, Hayden, never really got over that.
1: Yeah. I mean, well, and I feel for the father, and I suppose the mother as well.
0: Yeah. Lost both their children.
1: Both children within 3 years of each other. I would just go ahead and just move off and be by myself for
2: some
1: a while.
2: Tough stuff.
1: That is rough.
0: Man, it is.
2: I loved her so much in Remember the Titans, though, man.
1: She played the coach's daughter. That's
2: yes,
1: right.
2: Yes, she was so good in that.
1: That's
2: man.
1: Right. There was a lot of people. There were a lot of tributes online. Viola Davis, who worked with her in a movie. Kelly Osbourne, you know, Ozzy's child, who knows what it's like to grow up in the public eye. David Arquette, who is a co-star of hers in Scream. Everybody had nice things to say about her. And it's a shame. It really is a shame. She had some issues that plagued her throughout most of her adult life. She and we talked about it, I think. She had a memoir that just was published just a few months ago. It was called This Is Me, A Reckoning. That would be kind of a hard thing to read.
2: They have struggles, had struggles.
0: Yeah. They asked her about that book, about what writing, what part of it gave her the most trouble. And she said, you know, writing it wasn't the trouble, but when I read it for the audio book and read some of the stories out loud, it was real emotional.
1: Wow.
0: Yeah.
1: I bet that would be an interesting read. I mean, you know what I mean by
0: well,
1: interesting.
0: Especially knowing now what
1: now,
0: happened.
1: Now, it's just like, oh gosh, that is what was going on with her. In other news, Selena Gomez is in the news. She is being sued right now. She,
0: No,
1: it's true. She and her mother have been hit with a lawsuit. Supposedly, they were asking a bunch of different investors for a bunch of money.
0: Selena and her mama.
1: And they were putting together a mental health app. It was called Wondermind. And Selena just kind of threw her weight behind it. She was like, come on, you guys, give us a bunch of cash and we'll set this thing on fire. It's going to be huge. She was all in. And then, you know, then she wasn't. She just kind of like divorced herself from the whole proceedings. And the investors were like, well, wait a minute. Whoa, hang on. We thought we had Selena behind this.
2: Yeah.
1: And we don't. And they cried foul and they don't like it.
2: Oh, they want their money back.
1: They want their money back. Her mother is in the middle of it as well. And we talked yesterday about the fact that you guys had gone to see the big movies over the weekend. You went to see Spider-Man.
2: Yes.
1: Frigo went to see Odyssey. Disney says, you know what? I think that movies are back in theaters now. We need to get in on this. So they've announced some sequel news for us. Good news, we've got Frozen 3 on the way.
0: Oh, yes.
1: And there's going to be a new villain, too. And we're very excited. Also, Zootopia 3 is on the way.
2: Wow.
1: Disney says, you got hold my beer. We're coming back in with some sequels. That's what we're going to do. So that'll give you something to look forward
2: to. Way to go.
0: I'm telling you.
1: More of the things that we've said we were tired of. We get I was just going to say, we get to have the new stuff, stuff like Obsession and Odyssey that comes out that aren't sequels. But then Disney says, well, we'll
2: hang tight for the Jungle Book, maybe.
1: That's right. That's right. Good news from Disney. That's it for today's episode. Have a good Tuesday. My name is Brett. But if you don't care, I'd rather be referred to as
3: Mr. Entertainment.

0: In Fox Country, big isn't just a word. It's a promise to Northeast Arkansas. We don't just say big because it sounds good. Being the big country station means showing up when it counts. You see us at parades, festivals, and every big event because we're built right here in the 870. When we do giveaways, we don't mess around. 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It's why the Arkansas Broadcasters Association and the Arkansas Country Music Association both named us Radio Station of the Year. And your morning starts with Stafford and Frigo, newly nominated for a prestigious Marconi Award for Small Market Personality of the Year. Bigger giveaways, bigger personalities, deeply rooted right here in Northeast Arkansas. 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
1: Las Vegas was built for stars. 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
2: Teo, I'm here. I'm going all in.
1: It's time to put up or shut up. Raleigh Romero versus Teofimo Lopez, August 22nd.
2: I'll shut you up.
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0: has been using Matthew McConaughey's Choosing Texas, that banjo version, as her intro on a few shows.
1: We played it the other day because he did it with Jimmy Fallon on The Tonight Show the other night. And I'm going to tell you, it wasn't bad.
0: Not bad.
1: It wasn't bad at all. And you could tell, I mean, several people I've seen online singing Choosing Texas. I saw Matthew. I saw Gary Levox from Rascal Flatts. He was out in a fishing boat singing it one day.
0: Yeah.
1: Then I saw Jody Messina. She was driving down the car singing Choosing Texas one day.
0: You know what I see a lot of, too? Not artists. I haven't run into a lot of artists, but people making videos is Boston. Everybody doing that song.
1: Oh, my gosh. Isn't that the truth?
0: Yes. Everybody's singing that song.
1: Oh, Stella. Oh, Lord. Yes.
0: It was hard when you got to follow up something like that. We'll see how she does.
1: Looking for high in the mid-90s today. Hey, we're taking the Jeep to Corning today. Corning!
0: Yeah, two-hour text window.
1: Hey, Corning, we're coming to see you.
0: Yes, we opened that up.
1: Sonic will be there from 11 to 1 today with the Jeep. And by the way, if you need help texting, come by one of our Sonic locations when we're there. We'll be glad to help you text.
0: Say, man, how do you do that? You know, and everything. We'll do it.
1: We'll
0: tell you everything about it.
1: We don't want there to be any reason that you don't enter to win the Jeep or enter to win the $500. We don't.
0: I know what it's like not being tech savvy and everything. I'm always going, Trey!
1: Yeah. Well, Joyce.
0: Trey!
1: Joyce from Walnut Ridge. Joyce Sands picked up the $500 from last week.
0: Did she really?
1: You know, that's $1,500 we've given away so far.
0: You know what? Okay, we're giving away Jonesboro, Newport, and
1: Walnut Ridge.
0: So I don't think we don't reach out.
1: Dude, people are wanting this money. Things are tight. We were just having
0: $500.
1: We were just having a conversation in the hall about how much stuff costs. And the pressure it's putting on people's cash flow.
0: That's right. Right now, you can use $500, and we're going to keep it up till we hit $5,000.
1: Today, 11 to 1, the two-hour text window will be open. We'll give you a text, a keyword, and you can text it in to win the Jeep or this week's $500. And we'll be at Sonic in Corning from 11 to 1 today.
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0: A Florida man is accused of getting into a fight with his neighbor for not cleaning up after their dogs. This guy talks about getting into a feces fight.
1: Feces fight.
0: Well, he picked it up with his bare hands and he talks about
1: poop.
0: Yeah, and police and him getting arrested.
1: He's throwing poop.
3: I've complained about the dogs pooping in my yard. I said something to his old lady yesterday morning about it. She said she would pick it up. 4 hours later, it was still there. I set it on the edge of the driveway right there. I mean, he scratched my neck all up yesterday when he grabbed me.
1: Wait. You know, I know that's a term of endearment, but I've been hearing it since I was in my teens. When you call your wife your old lady.
0: Yeah.
1: Why do we do that?
0: That goes way back.
1: That goes back into the 70s. He said, I've told my old lady.
0: Yeah. The only one that I thought was a little bit more was we were out with the BFG one time, and I think we might have had it at a car dealership, and it's been a while back, and a husband and wife was there, and as they're getting a hot dog, he turned to his wife and said, "You want another one, biggin?"
1: He called his wife Biggin. Oh, no.
0: And I thought that was not.
1: Oh, no, that's
0: you'd almost rather be called old lady. You want another hot dog, Biggin? Wow.
1: You cringed, didn't you? Ooh. I just don't know if old lady is a, you know what I mean?
0: Yeah. Guy, don't call your wife Biggin.
1: Me and my old lady going out to dinner tonight.
0: Yeah.
1: I never bought into that.
0: Or my better half.
1: Better half's better.
0: Yeah.
1: That's at least paying tribute to your better half.
0: Yeah. Good Day Detroit. Their co-anchor couldn't stop laughing and cracking up. They got in a big discussion about the beaver. You know, like the creature, the animal, the beaver.
1: The beaver.
0: And that was the story.
1: And they got to laughing?
0: Yes.
4: Now they're ice fishing because everything is frozen.
0: Mm-hmm.
4: And you're looking for fat in the beaver.
5: Yeah.
4: The beaver is the beaver is the most sought after.
5: It is.
4: Ryan, do you think you could eat beaver? Because it's fat and then it's meat.
0: Oh, God. See, I've never heard of that before. I've heard of people eating raccoon, barbecue and coon. I've heard, there's no way I'd touch a possum. We've been there. And I guess there are some people that actually eat beaver. I don't know if that would be a creature. Aren't they a rodent?
1: I think they're in the rat category.
0: Yeah, they are. Finally, here's Jimmy Fallon's monologue.
5: Lowe's challenged Home Depot's giant skeleton decoration by unveiling their own massive headless skeleton. Yeah, Lowe's and Home Depot are competing. Meanwhile, Ace Hardware is like, we got real skeletons working the register. Listen to this. I read that some Waffle House locations are now selling tacos. I like it. Now when people are drunk at 2 a.m., instead of throwing punches, they'll be slapping each other with tortillas. Yeah, Waffle House tacos. I think we know where the next parasite outbreak will come from. A woman broke a world record by running 100 miles on a treadmill in 12 hours.
6: Ooh.
5: She also broke the record for most noise complaints filed by a downstairs neighbor.
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1: 72 degrees at 7:04. Good morning, Fox Country. In the news, rape and incest charges against a Paragould man have been dropped after prosecutors say the victim's mother took her children and left Arkansas, making them impossible to locate. But 41-year-old Lee Bannis is now facing almost identical charges out of Greene County in a separate investigation. He was arrested and booked into the Greene County Detention Center the same day his Craighead County charges were dismissed, and he's being held without bond on more rape and second-degree sexual assault charges. A Jonesboro woman facing a felony aggravated assault charge after police say she held a box cutter to her boyfriend's neck during an argument and threatened to kill him. The victim called police after he was able to break away from her. Linda Clark is free on a $5,000 bond with a no contact order in place. So with school back in session, the Craighead County Sheriff's Office is stepping up patrol to enforce speed limits, school zone laws, and distracted driving rules. Drivers passing a school bus with the stop sign deployed and the lights flashing, well, if you pass it, that's a Class A misdemeanor. Carries a fine up to $1,000 or jail time. And using a wireless device behind the wheel can cost first-time offenders up to $250, especially in those drop-off lines. Put that phone down. A vehicle crashed into the Buff City Soap Store on East Johnson yesterday morning, forced the business to temporarily close. No injuries were reported. The store said it will update customers on social media when it expects to reopen.
0: Did anybody tell them that is not an official car wash?
1: Or drive-thru.
0: Soap, you know, yeah. I mean, the soap.
1: Not the same.
0: It's not a car wash. Go to another place.
1: Anyone looking to purchase tax-delinquent property in Northeast Arkansas has an opportunity to do it this morning. There's a regional land auction covering Craighead, Mississippi, and Poinsett counties at the Hilton Garden Inn on Caraway Road. Registration opens this morning at 9. The bidding kicks off at 10. It's sports time, ladies and gentlemen, your sports director, Jim Frigo.
0: Hey, I got some scores for you. The Cardinals and Reds had a doubleheader. Cardinals took the first game 2-1. The Reds came back in the night at 6-5 in the nightcap. Twins beating the Braves 4-2. Cubs 7-5 over the White Sox. The Royals over the Athletics 9-5. Ohio State and Oregon were the number 1 and 2 in the Associated Press Top 25 released Monday, giving the Big Ten Conference the top two teams in the preseason rankings for the first time in 65 years. Second time any ever.
1: And so no SEC, not 1 or 2.
0: Well, no, but they're strong in the top 10.
1: Okay.
0: Strong in the top 10. That is a look at Fox Country Sports the way I read it. Fox Country
6: Weather. Hey guys, looking at a mostly dry start to the day. We do have a couple of showers out there, especially into our southern counties. Overall, we're looking dry as we go through a majority of the day. Sunshine should emerge as well, and we're looking at temperatures a little bit cooler than we have been the last couple of days. We'll hang out in the lower to middle 90s. Heat index values should stay in check. We've been allowed to expire those heat alerts as we go through the day today. Now, our eyes are on the forecast for Wednesday night, looking at some severe weather that could be trying to push its way in. Damaging winds looks to be the main threat. This should arrive late in the evening into really the overnight hours towards early on Thursday morning. Heavy rainfall also going to be a concern. Can't rule out a tornado and also can't rule out large hail. So we're going to be keeping an eye on that. Otherwise, looking drier as we head through the rest of the week and really into the weekend. This is Cade, Storm Team Meteorologist Micah Stevens on 104.9 The Fox.
1: Thanks, Micah. Waking up this morning with 73 degrees. Stafford and Frigo.
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0: the music,
1: just
0: man.
1: Just like we said we would. Kenny Chesney right there. Stafford and Freako, 712. Going to the mid-90s today. A little lower humidity than we've had yesterday. But it's back tomorrow. 101 for a high tomorrow.
0: I'm excited.
1: Aren't you?
0: Yes, I am. Actually got out and put in about 30 minutes yesterday. And it
1: walking?
0: Wasn't bad. Yes.
1: Oh, that's good.
0: Was not bad.
1: Well, and you know what? We had some big storms that worked along I-40 down there. Some thunderstorm warnings and strong gusty winds. And
0: Did we have a few thunderstorm warnings up north of us?
1: South of us.
0: Okay. Not
1: Cross County down there.
0: Okay, I didn't know if Randolph got one.
1: I think that was the day before.
0: Okay.
1: Yeah. I think that was Sunday, maybe.
0: Thank you.
1: Anyway, I'm just saying we had the cloud blow off from that over us, and that kind of held our temperatures down during the afternoon.
0: That's what we need, a cloud blow off.
1: Blow off. Blow us some clouds up this way. We're at 73 right now. 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
0: Welcome to the show. Of course, she's a regular now. Fox Country's Carletta.
3: Good morning.
1: Morning, Carletta.
0: Good morning.
3: All right. So women everywhere are about to officially discover Riley Green.
1: Oh, I know what you're going to talk about. Tell
0: him about
1: it. Tell them about it.
3: So The Voice announced when they're going to debut with their four coaches, and they put up like their official chair turning. Here's all the coaches. Here's Adam Levine, Queen Latifah, Kelly Clarkson, and of course, our boy Riley Green. And the comments were like absolutely sending me. Some of my favorites include, I don't know who Riley Green is, but have mercy. One of them said, okay, I'm drooling over Riley Green. Somebody said, wait, who is this Riley Green kid and where have I been?
1: Oh boy.
3: Like, the country music is about to get even bigger than it was because all of these women who have never listened to country music are about to enter the genre just because of Riley Green on The Voice.
1: Riley's our country, can I say it?
0: Yeah.
1: Is he a sex symbol?
3: Well, 100%.
0: Yeah, women like him. Yeah. They really do.
3: Remember the Blake Shelton effect that he had on country music? Like, people discovered country whenever Blake started on The Voice many, many, many moons ago.
1: And here it comes again.
3: Wow.
1: I thought you were going to tell the story about him picking up that bra on stage with a drumstick.
3: Oh, that was underwear.
0: Yeah, it was actually underwear.
1: Yeah, I think it was. Yes.
0: Yeah,
1: yes.
0: A woman
3: but
0: from...
3: But yes, he did do that too. But the comments, if you get a chance, just go to The Voice's Instagram and read the comments because they're entertaining.
1: He's being very welcomed by The Voice fans.
3: Yes, very much so.
0: He's been wanting more TV time. You know, he's kind of enjoying that.
1: He liked the lights and cameras.
3: Well, he also was on CBS Mornings last week and did confirm that he is single. So I think that he's got a very good PR person.
1: Oh my gosh.
3: And then Brett Young is teasing us with a few different new projects. For one, he posted a tease of a new song called What Kind of Lonely, and it kind of sounds like a Brett Young type of a banger. And I say that because Brett is our residential ballad guy, right?
1: Yeah, exactly.
3: But it's definitely got some beat and some hook behind it. And anytime that he releases something that's not a straight ballad, I am always here for it. But it sounds really good. So I'm looking forward to when we're going to get more of that. But he also posted that he has started his own wellness brand called Be Young Wellness. He says it's coming soon. And the caption read, no days off, no off days. IV therapy, GLP-1s, HRT, peptides, protocols built for people who don't settle.
1: Oh, wow.
3: So, and if you haven't seen him lately, he is a monster. Like, whenever I tell you that this boy has packed on the muscle, like, he was always very fit, but holy guacamole. Like, it's kind of crazy.
1: He's major fit now, huh?
3: Major
1: really?
3: Fit,
1: wow.
3: Yes.
0: Hey.
3: So, we've got two new projects coming from Brett Young, and I'm kind of here for both of them.
1: All right.
3: And then, I did want to mention this. I meant to mention it yesterday, but I went down my Ben Perry rant instead. But in case you missed it, Matthew McConaughey was on The Tonight Show last week, and he and Jimmy Fallon broke out the mandolin and did a bluegrass cover of Choosin' Texas.
1: Yes. And it wasn't bad. It wasn't
3: bad. bad.
0: And I think Ella's been using it for kind of a come-out song recently or something, you know, as she comes out on stage or something.
3: Yeah, they're using it for all different types of promo, which, I mean, so would I. Like, if I were her. And by the way, that song in the last couple of weeks, because it has gone back to the top of the charts, is now the largest running number one song from a female artist of any genre for this century.
1: That's crazy. That's crazy.
3: So congratulations, sis, because you earned it.
1: Wow. Good job, Ella.
3: And good job, Miranda Lambert, because she helped write it. And you know she's pulling in some royalties.
1: You know who wants to meet Ella? Cletus D. Judd, bad. He done wrote a song about it. I just want to meet her so bad. Meet her so bad.
0: Hey.
1: Yeah.
3: I'm sure that somebody somewhere will make that happen for him. All right, guys. Well, that's all I got for you today from Nashville. I'm Carletta. Hey, Fox.
1: Hey, Fox.
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0: to that when he found Jesus on that red dirt
1: road.
0: Yeah, there you go.
1: A lot of stuff happened at
0: a lot of
1: history,
0: a lot of life, a lot of life.
1: 727, I'm Trey Stafford. He's Jim Frigo.
0: Jim Frigo on the radio.
1: Stafford and Frigo, and looking for a high in the mid-90s today. We are at 73 right now. School back at Brooklyn yesterday. You know what? I had good reports of traffic. I think, you know, the new intermediate school was open out on Dixie Road, and everything was seemed to be a little... People said that, things were, what's the word? Things that took 15 to 30 minutes before took a lot less as far as the drop-off lines.
0: Smooth.
1: So it went a lot smoother. In fact, I heard the superintendent, Mr. Kennedy himself, was out there checking everything. So we got Brooklyn back. We'll get Crawley's Ridge Academy back in on Thursday. And I guess, ladies and gentlemen.
0: And then we'll be time for our fall break.
1: Yeah. Thursday morning, we're going to read the I Trust You'll Treat Her Well poem.
0: Okay.
1: We had said, the problem we've got, we've said this, we're staggered on when everybody goes back to school.
0: Used to be all the same day.
1: I mean, we've had people
0: You've
1: coming back
0: this.
1: A week ago today, last Tuesday, Wednesday, Thursday, yesterday. Now we got CRA starting Thursday.
0: Yeah.
1: And so we just didn't know.
0: And if you don't have kids attending certain schools, you know, it's a little harder to keep up with.
1: Well, sure it is.
0: At least for me.
1: Now, we had said last week that we were going to read the poem yesterday.
0: Yeah.
1: The poem.

0: poem is a poem that Jim and I have read on the air for going on 30 years.
1: At least.
0: On the first day of school. And it's from the perspective of a dad sending his little girl off to school for the first time.
1: Yes.
0: And it's one of those emotional poems. It's an emotional poem.
1: Exactly.
0: We said we were going to read it yesterday, but I'm just going to have to be honest with you. We forgot. In fact, if Mr. Entertainment had not reminded us,
1: yeah.
0: I'm not sure we would even remembered it this morning.
1: I trust you will treat her well.
0: So we're going to read it Thursday. To our knowledge, that's the last, final, first day of school. Because Arkansas State starts tomorrow.
1: Hey.
0: CRA starts Thursday.
1: Yeah.
0: And I think that's the last school to start.
1: Yeah.
0: So well, that's the day we're going to read.
1: What'd you say they're going to have on their menu, too? You mentioned that.
0: Oh, they've got some kind
1: fettuccine
0: of
1: a... or something?
0: Alfredo.
1: Alfredo.
0: Yeah, I looked at CRA's menu.
1: Alfredo.
0: They got some kind of Alfredo chicken and some pears and green beans.
1: I would do that.
0: On the first day.
1: First day.
0: Anyway, that's it. Speaking of Paragould, let's roll Paragould. 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
1: And now,
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1: Let's go to Laredo Smokehouse and Grill.
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1: Double barrel sandwich.
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0: And for lunch today, smoked burgers. 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
1: They go pretty fast, too.
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1: When they're on the menu.
0: Because obviously it takes longer to cook a smoked burger.
1: Yes.
0: But they're going to have those for lunch today, starting at 10. Call in your order early, 870-275-4654. Laredo Smokehouse and Grill.
1: Yeah, they'll be one of those while they last.
0: Yep.
1: Right?
0: Yep.
1: 31% of cats have ruined this. Well, this is going to be a process of elimination, isn't it?
0: 31%
1: of cats have ruined this.
0: Oh, man. It could be anything, really, couldn't it?
1: Really could.
0: 31%
1: of cats. That's why I said we're going to have to probably go down the list. 31% of cats have ruined this.
0: Huh. Okay, cat fans, what do you think? 870-930-9105. Stafford and Frigo's Almost Impossible Trivia Question at 7:32.
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5: Hey guys, looking at a mostly dry start to the day. We do have a couple of showers out there, especially into our southern counties. Overall, we're looking dry as we go through a majority of the day. Sunshine should emerge as well, and we're looking at temperatures a little bit cooler than we have been the last couple of days. We'll hang out in the lower to middle 90s. Heat index value should stay in check. We've been allowed to expire those heat alerts as we go through the day today. Now, our eyes are on the forecast for Wednesday night, looking at some severe weather that could be trying to push its way in. Damaging winds looks to be the main threat. This should arrive late in the evening into really the overnight hours towards early on Thursday morning. Heavy rainfall also going to be a concern. Can't rule out a tornado and also can't rule out large hail. So we're going to be keeping an eye on that. Otherwise, looking drier as we head through the rest of the week and really into the weekend. This is Cade, Storm Team Meteorologist Micah Stevens on 104.9 The Fox.
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6: Wonderful.
8: Yeah, Brandy White celebrating a birthday today. Tanya Williams, Allison Walpole. We have Randall Zorn, Sharon Grooms, Lisa Broyles, also Christy Johnson, Allison Bowman, Kurt Griffin, Brittany Black, Rhonda Eves, Lee Sinks, Pam Parker, Kerry Rice, Carol Wagner, Quincy Bogart, Lori Peterson, and Carissa Griffin.

0: cowgirls, buddy. 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Tomorrow, we're going to be back to 101 with a chance of some thunderstorms tomorrow night.
1: Uh-oh.
0: 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Never look this cool, y'all.
1: That's right.
0: 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Got our almost impossible trivia question. We've got Laredo Smokehouse and Grill on deck this morning.
1: 31% of cats have ruined this.
0: Ruined it. Absolutely ruined it.
1: They can.
0: 870-930-9105. Come on, kitty. Kitty, kitty. Hey, Fox, good morning.
2: Yes, sir. Is it the furniture? Scratching the furniture.
1: Well, you're going to have to be a little more specific on this.
0: Okay. We'll give you a chance to be specific.
1: A couch?
2: How about the couch?
1: No, it is not the sofa, not the couch.
0: Oh, boy. Well, they do it. You know, my dad always said they're sharpening their claws when they do that.
1: Well, they like doing it. I don't know exactly what's going on in their mind, but definitely will tear up a sofa or...
0: Well, if you got an outside cat, what they typically will do is sharpen their claws on like a tree or a bush bark.
1: Yeah, or keep them worn down a little bit.
0: Right, and they're just kind of, sharpening them up. That's what my dad always said. Now, if you have an inside cat, they're going to have a tendency to do the same thing on something. You know, some people have those posts.
1: Yes.
0: Where the cats can do it.
1: Yeah, kind of like a little carpet on them or whatever they make them out of.
0: How do you tell a cat to use that instead of the sofa?
1: Well, they hope they will catch wind, I guess.
0: 870-930-9105. What do you think? Hey, Fox, good morning.
3: Table leg.
0: The table leg.
1: That's it.
0: What?
1: That's it. Gee, guy, that's right.
0: The table leg.
1: That's right, table leg. That is correct. We got that. Yes, that is correct.
0: Maya, good job, man. Have you seen a cat ruin a table leg before?
3: Yes.
0: Ah, well, that must be why she do that.
1: Maya had it.
0: We're going to send you that to Laredo Smokehouse and Grill. Maya, how about that?
3: Yes, sir, thank you.
0: You're welcome. Thank you for listening on the way. They're going to the new intermediate school at Brooklyn today.
1: Yes, they are.
0: A brand new one opened up out there.
1: Oh, man.
0: Out on Dixie Street, Dixie Road, they call it.
1: A lot of kids are excited. Watch out for them.
0: They said the traffic was a lot better yesterday.
1: Well, that's good.
0: Than it has been in previous years. Obviously, with the intermediate school moving to a different place, that probably helped pull a little traffic away.
1: You think it might have?
0: I think they also rerouted some things and stuff, so good for that.
1: Working on that.
0: Get that going on. So
1: yep. We got a bonehead coming up a little bit. We got 870 deal coming up at 9.
0: Yeah, and we've got a 2-hour text window in the Jeep, Wrangler, and Cash giveaway. This is

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1: Hang out.
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0: Chase Matthew and 104.9 the Fox Tavern and Frigo. Trey and Jim, 752. Hope it's going to be a good day for you. A little cooler.
1: Yeah.
0: You notice that there's a few clouds around this morning. That's holding us back a little. 75 is the temp. Going to the mid-90s today. Tomorrow, though, we kick back up to 101 and some chances of thunderstorms tomorrow night. The weekend does not look near as hot as it was last weekend. So just kind of keep that in mind. We are at 75 right now. It's time for a bonehead.
2: It's the bonehead of the day with Stafford and Frigo. Only the best of the empty-headed, bird-brained, cream of the crop, and always one card short of a full deck.
0: Yeah.
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0: Only the best, Jim.
3: Porsche driver in Monterey, California was arrested on suspicion of DUI after being stopped for speeding.
0: Porsche?
3: Then backing into a California Highway Patrol vehicle.
0: Ooh.
3: Porsche was clocked doing 90 in a 55 that was posted.
0: Could have been worse.
3: After pulling the vehicle over, the officer said the driver backed in to the CHIP patrol vehicle. See, CHIP, California Highway Patrol.
0: That's was CHIPs, is that a... Oh, okay.
3: Yeah.
0: Well, there used to be CHIPs. They were motorcycle drivers. Remember that?
3: Well, it's really... That was a TV show. But CHIPs are cars, motor... It's California Highway Patrol.
0: So it's like what we call Arkansas State Police.
3: Exactly.
0: They call them CHIPs out there.
3: During the investigation, officers determined the driver was under the influence of alcohol, had a blood alcohol concentration nearly four times the legal limit.
0: Oh, no wonder he put it in reverse.
3: He was arrested.
0: Oh, no.
3: I think the key was the red flag when he backed into the police car.
0: You know, when these policemen stop people on the side of the road, you got to worry about people driving past you on the road. And now you got to worry about people backing into you.
3: Exactly.
0: That you stop.
3: Exactly. A real bonehead move.
0: Golly.
4: Bonehead. You are such a bonehead.
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0: 75 degrees at 7:58. Good morning, Fox Country. The news is brought to you by Magnolia Dog Ranch. You know, every dog is a unique dog. Magnolia provides care tailored to a dog's needs, whether they're a playful pup who loves group activities to a doggy who needs more one-on-one attention. Magnolia accommodates dogs of all ages, all sizes, and all temperaments. Magnolia Dog Ranch. Rape and incest charges against a Paragould man have been dropped in Craighead County after prosecutors say the victim's mother took her children and left Arkansas, making them impossible to locate. But 41-year-old Lee Bannis is now facing almost identical charges out of Greene County in a separate investigation. He was arrested and booked into the Greene County Detention Center the same day his previous charges were dismissed. He's being held without bond on more rape and second-degree sexual assault charges. A Jonesboro woman facing a felony charge after police say she held a box cutter to her boyfriend's neck during an argument and threatened to kill him. The victim called police after he was able to break away from her. Linda Clark is free on a $5,000 bond with a no-contact order in place. A vehicle crashed into the Buff City Soap Store on East Johnson yesterday morning, forced the business to temporarily close. No injuries reported. The store says it will update customers on social media when it expects to reopen. With school back in session, the Craighead County Sheriff's Office is stepping up patrol to enforce speed limits, school laws, zone laws, distracted driving rules. Drivers passing a school bus with its stop sign deployed and the lights flashing, that's a Class A misdemeanor if you pass it. Fine up to $1,000, jail time. Using a wireless device behind the wheel can cost a first-time offender up to $250. ASU's medical school has partnered with UA at Little Rock to create a pipeline program that takes students from their undergraduate degree straight into medical school. Up to 10 students can be admitted each year. The program is aimed at combating the region's growing physician shortage by keeping Arkansas students in the state through their entire medical education process. Applications are now open. The program is set to launch in the spring. 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
3: Cardinals and Reds split a doubleheader. Cardinals beat the Reds 2-1 in game one. Nightcap Reds came back. Cardinals 6-5 beat the Cardinals. Twins beating the Braves 4-2. Cubs 7-5 over the White Sox. Royals over the Athletics 9-5. Dave Van Horn, the soon-to-be American Baseball Coaches Association Hall of Famer, has signed a new agreement that will keep him in the Arkansas dugout till 2031. Major League Baseball team owners unanimously have approved the sale of the San Diego Padres to an investor group led by private equity billionaire Jose E. Feliciano.
0: What?
3: Not that one, no.
0: Feliz Navidad.
3: E. Feliciano.
0: Yeah. Oh, okay.
3: And his wife, business partner, Kwanza Jones.
0: How much did they pay?
3: $3.9 billion.
0: Golly.
3: That is a look at Fox Country Sports the way I read it.
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12: Hey guys, looking at a mostly dry start to the day. We do have a couple of showers out there, especially into our southern counties. Overall, we're looking dry as we go through a majority of the day. Sunshine should emerge as well, and we're looking at temperatures a little bit cooler than we have been the last couple of days. We'll hang out in the lower to middle 90s. Heat index value should stay in check. We've been allowed to expire those heat alerts as we go through the day today. Now, our eyes are On the forecast for Wednesday night, looking at some severe weather that could be trying to push its way in. Damaging winds looks to be the main threat. This should arrive late in the evening into really the overnight hours towards early on Thursday morning. Heavy rainfall also going to be a concern. Can't rule out a tornado and also can't rule out large hail. So we're going to be keeping an eye on that. Otherwise, looking drier as we head through the rest of the week and really into the weekend. This is Cade Storm Team Meteorologist Micah Stevens on 104.9 The Fox.
0: Thanks, Micah. You remember when we used to check the radar? We'd always play that little sound that made it sound like there was a real radar in the studio.
3: Yeah, yeah.
0: Remember that? So we're checking the radar, and we see some rain on the radar along I-40, north of Little Rock over toward Augusta, and one little shower down in western Poinsett County near Waldenburg.
3: Can I tell you something? That's a sonar, not a radar you got there.
0: Well, sound. I know, but it sounds close. It's close.
3: I remember that from my time in the Navy.
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0: glad just sitting around, sitting here drinking beer, talking God. Amen.
1: Amen.
0: Chase Rice, Florida, Georgia line.
1: Amen.
0: Amen. 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Here we go to the mid-90s today, slightly less humid than yesterday, but tomorrow we're right back to 101 with a chance of some thunderstorms tomorrow night. It is 73 this morning. Stafford to Frigo. Hey.

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1: 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We spent a good deal of time yesterday talking about the loss of Hayden Panettiere. Not someone that admittedly was in the news all that much, but she died over the weekend. Looks like, based on 911 audio, that it was a result of an overdose.
2: That's what they say.
1: Yeah. Found by a family member. She was only 36.
2: Yeah.
1: And I don't know if you guys knew this. I don't think we talked about it yesterday. Her father, his name is Skip, he issued a statement. This family has been hit hard. I was thinking about the dad, Skip.
2: Yeah.
1: Hayden lost over the weekend. Do you know that she had a younger brother?
2: Yes,
1: who died him just several years ago from heart-related problems?
2: Yeah, they said that she, Hayden, never really got over that.
1: Yeah. I mean, well, and I feel for the father, and I suppose the mother as well.
2: Yeah. Lost both their children.

0: both children within 3 years of each other. I would just go ahead and just move off and be by myself for a while.
1: Tough stuff.
0: That is rough.
1: Man, I loved her so much in Remember the Titans, though, man.
0: She played the coach's daughter. That's
1: right. Yes, she was so good in that.
0: That's right. There was a lot of people. There were a lot of tributes online. Viola Davis, who worked with her in a movie. Kelly Osbourne, you know, Ozzy's child, who knows what it's like to grow up in the public eye. David Arquette, who is a co-star of hers in Scream. Everybody had nice things to say about her. And it's a shame. It really is a shame. She had some issues that plagued her throughout most of her adult life. She and we talked about it, I think. She had a memoir that just was published just a few months ago. It was called This Is Me, A Reckoning. That would be kind of a hard thing to read.
1: Had struggles.
2: Yeah. They asked her about that book, about what part of it gave her the most trouble. And she said, you know, writing it wasn't the trouble, but when I read it for the audio book and read some of the stories out loud, it was real emotional.
0: Wow.
2: Yeah.
0: I bet that would be an interesting read. I mean, you know what I mean by interesting.
2: Well, especially knowing now what happened.
0: Now, it's just like, oh gosh, that is what was going on with her. In other news, Selena Gomez is in the news. She is being sued right now.
1: No,
0: it's true. She and her mother have been hit with a lawsuit. Supposedly, they were asking a bunch of different investors for a bunch of money.
2: Selena and her mama.
0: And they were putting together a mental health app. It was called Wondermind. And Selena just kind of threw her weight behind it. She was like, come on, you guys, give us a bunch of cash and we'll set this thing on fire. It's going to be huge. She was all in. And then, you know, then she wasn't. She just kind of like divorced herself from the whole proceedings. And the investors were like, well, wait a minute. Whoa, hang on. We thought we had Selena behind this.
1: Yeah.
0: And we don't. And they cried foul and they don't like it.
1: Oh, they want their money back.
0: They want their money back. Her mother is in the middle of it as well. And we talked yesterday about the fact that you guys had gone to see the big movies over the weekend. You went to see Spider-Man.
1: Yes.
0: Frigo went to see Odyssey. Disney says, you know what? I think that movies are back in theaters now. We need to get in on this. So they've announced some sequel news for us. Good news, we've got Frozen 3
2: number three on the way.
0: Oh,
2: yes.
0: And there's going to be a new villain, too. And we're very excited. Also, Zootopia 3 is on the way.
1: Wow.
0: Disney says, hold my beer. We're coming back in with some sequels. That's what we're going to do. So that'll give you something to look forward
1: cheap
0: to.
1: Cheap way to go.
2: I'm telling you.
0: More of the things that we've said we were tired of. We get to have the new stuff, stuff like Obsession and Odyssey that comes out that aren't sequels. But then Disney says, well, we'll
1: hang tight for the Jungle Book, maybe.
0: That's right. Good news from Disney. That's it for today's episode. Have a good Tuesday. My name is Brett. But if you don't care, I'd rather be referred to as
3: Mr.

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1: Teens.
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1: Oh, dear.
0: And the best part, it's only for 7th through 12th graders.
1: Next, you'll say no parents allowed.
0: No parents allowed. Just you, your crew, and 3 straight hours of nonstop fun all summer long. 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
1: But they're teens.
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0: got you. 104.9 The Fox and Stafford and Frigo. Good morning. Looking for a high in the mid-90s today. We're at 75 right now. Coming up at 9, we have an 870 deal this morning. A Tuesday edition. This is Let's Roll Paragould. And you could do this as a surprise for the kids. You've already got them in school. You've got them distributed for today. Buy one of these Let's Roll Paragould deals at 9 o'clock, and you'll have a place to take the kids once you get these certificates in to play laser tag, to bowl, to play arcade games. We went up there and did a outing.
1: Yes, we did.
0: And had a great time.
1: Great time, great food, great day.
0: Yeah, we were in the Let's Eat section first.
1: Yeah.
0: And, man, I was surprised at the menu, and the food was great.
1: And did a little laser tag, did a little bowling, did a little bit of everything.
0: We had a great time. And so will you and the kids if you take them for a family night or a we just need to get out of the house night.
1: Sure.
0: That's on sale at 9 o'clock this morning. Just roll over to 870deals.com.
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2: Stafford and Frigo's Animal Stories.
1: Firefighters in Virginia said a fire that damaged 8 classrooms at a middle school was sparked when an escaped python knocked over a heat lamp.
0: Do what? An escaped python?
1: Forest Fire Department and crew responded to 12:31 a.m. last Thursday, the fire alarm at the Forest Middle School. When they arrived, the sprinkler system had been triggered.
0: Oh, no!
1: Firefighters found water flowing from the second floor, fire visible on the second floor, smoke coming from the second floor window. The incident was upgraded to a structure fire, prompting additional fire department and emergency agencies to respond. As they entered the second floor, they encountered heavy smoke throughout the building, and they made an entry into the classroom. When they did, they were greeted by an 8-foot python.
0: Well, he doesn't crawl out of the tank.
1: Yeah, evidently, they safely secured the snake and extinguished the fire. The snake was later returned to a temporary enclosure.
0: Now, what did knock over again?
1: A heat lamp.
0: Okay, probably to keep him warm.
1: Exactly. Due to the smoke and water damage, 8 classrooms on the east wing are closed while crews clean, repair the affected area.
0: Now look at that. This is just another example in a Trey Stafford position that pythons are bad.
1: Well, this guy sounds to me like he was the class pet and trying to make a grand entrance to the first day of school, I guess. Absolutely.

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great country. It has been a great Fox Country summer. I would say it ended up on the hot side, but it's been a good summer. Rolling into the school year now, headed toward Labor Day. Stafford and Frigo,

0: Luke Combs, and you come up with a song like that, and it's got that, whoa, if you can know that that song's going to be a hit, and just predict that it's going to be a song that you would sing in concert.
1: Yeah.
0: You could just project and predict that crowd doing that while you do it. And golly, I bet that's a great feeling for an artist up on stage to have people doing something like that along with them on a song like that. Man, it's got to be good. Don't you think?
1: I think so.
0: Yeah. Mid-90s for a high today, mid-70s tonight. It is 75 right now. We're about 21 minutes away from an 870 deal for Let's Roll Paragould. Stand by for that.
1: Pat McAfee, I'm sure a lot of people know, he's a sports analyst, color commentator, former professional wrestler, former professional football punter, kickoff specialist. He's on College Game Day.
0: Well, he has his own show every day at the middle
1: Pat
0: of the day.
1: McAfee show on ESPN. Evidently, he's getting into the music business. You know,
0: Pat is?
1: This country music stuff. And he's got a debut album out, and some fans are poking fun at his music venture. This is a new song he dropped called Blue Collar Symphony.
0: Blue Collar Symphony.
1: Is this a remake? Take a listen, tell me.

0: McAfee. I'm not saying that anybody else has done that.
1: Okay.
0: You know?
1: That's a pretty good song. Yeah, it's called The Diary of a Polarized Figure.
0: Polarizing
1: figure. Thank you.
0: He said
1: that. And he's got Pitbull and Mugshots, Blue Collar Symphony, That One Good Times, Young Man, Polarizing Figure, Outlaws, Oops, you know.
0: Who is Chris James and Brian Quimby? Do those names?

0: mean anything?
1: Not right now, no.
0: Because it says this is Pat McAfee featuring Brian Quimby and Chris James.
1: I don't guess I know who they are.
0: Are they singing with him on there, you think?
1: Maybe so. But I mean, that wasn't bad, was it?
0: No. No. You know, I mean, when you first said it was Pat McAfee singing, my imagination...
1: what kind of a deal we got here?
0: It did not make me think it was going to be good.
1: Yeah. Doesn't he do the College Game Day? They have the kick for $100,000.
0: Sometimes it's more than that.
1: Yeah.
0: But he kind of took the place of the coach, you know, as he kind of retired.
1: Okay.
0: My mind's blank on his name.
1: Oh, I know who you're talking about. Older guy. We put on the mascot.
0: He would
1: pick the team by putting on the mascot's helmet or hat or whatever you call it.
0: And he was serious about talking about sports and stuff, but he also brought a lighter side to the show.
1: Yeah.
0: And I think that's what Pat's on there for.
1: You know, and Pat, he's, you know, a little bit of everything, you know. And that's what he does. He has a lighter side of everything. He gets, you know, I think College Day, you know, Saban, he had been on there and many other very good. You got those guys all competing against each other on College Game Day.
0: Well, and he can sing. That sounds like.

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0: Carrie Underwood.
1: And a Stafford Frigo 852.
0: Sunday night NFL, huh?
1: That's right. She's singing for Sunday night NBC football.
0: Yes.
1: That'll be fun.
0: Doing that again.
1: Coming up. She's done that for several years. They always change it up, you know, every year.
0: Well, they should.
1: The song.
0: Keep it fresh.
1: Yeah. Keep it kind of updated and so forth. We've got our 870 deal coming up. Let's roll. Let's roll, Paragord. I was going to see.
0: About 7 minutes, 8 minutes.
1: 870deals.com. Stephanie?
0: Hello.
2: Hi.
1: You remember when we went to Let's Roll Paragould?
2: I do remember.
1: Did you enjoy that?
2: I did. It was a lot of fun.
1: What was your favorite thing?
2: Well, watching y'all bowl was pretty funny.
0: I enjoyed the laser tag.
2: I didn't go into the laser tag area, but the bowling was pretty fun. I like that.
1: You know, one of the biggest surprises to me that day was the food. The food in the Let's Eat.
0: Oh, you know what?
1: It was good.
0: And people
1: are
0: really ordering good. This. They had some pork rinds, and people were, I go, what are you eating pork rinds at lunch? And they were good.
1: Yeah, they were. They had it like an appetizer, fresh made.
0: Yes, it was really good.
2: I had a wrap that was really good. Big portion.
1: We've got our 870 deal coming up here in about 6 minutes, 870deals.com, and it's Let's Roll Paragould this time.
0: That means you get $50 worth for half price.
2: Yeah. I might have to get on there and get me one.
1: Well, yeah, and, you know, I just think of parents, you know, they're taking the kids to school and everything. I mean, what a big surprise. Finish the first week or two of school, and Friday you get out of school and you say, kids, we're going to Let's Roll.
0: Yeah.
2: Just the party never stops.
1: That's what I'm saying.
0: What's going on around the station?
2: I don't know. I'm up here. I'm not going anywhere.
0: You need to go down and see if the sales department showed.
1: Are they here today?
2: I would hope so.
0: They usually get here about 1 or 2 in the
1: afternoon.
0: Listen,
1: the radio people are here. I'm here. Jim's here. You're here. Mitch is here. We're here.
0: We're just wondering if they're down there.
2: I bet they are. Yeah. I've seen a few in the hall. So,
0: That's good.
1: This historic Max Meyer building is so big, it's just we get kind of lost in it.
0: Well, if they're here at this time of the morning, it must have been free donut day.
3: It's Stafford and Frigo's Fox Cliffs.
0: Florida man is accused of getting in a fight with his neighbor for not cleaning up after their dog.
1: He showed him.
0: He winds up getting arrested for throwing dog poop
1: back at him.
4: I've complained about the dogs pooping in my yard. I said something to his old lady yesterday morning about it. She said she would pick it up. 4 hours later, it was still there. I set it on the edge of the driveway right there. I mean, he scratched my neck all up yesterday when he grabbed me.
1: Wait. You know,
0: we talked about use the term old lady.
1: Well, yeah, I said that this morning when we played it earlier. I said, you know, that term, which I've heard all my life almost. Yeah. Husbands referring to their wives as their old lady. I've just never thought that was a cool idea.
0: No, it never was. And then I told you the story earlier this morning about when we were out with the BFG that one time we were on location. You know, we have hot dogs, chips, ice cold Pepsi products, Ice Town Cold with Watson Ice. And there was a guy that comes up and turns to his wife and says, "You want a hot dog, biggin?"
1: Maybe he got messed up on the phrasing and he meant, "Do you want a biggin hot dog?"
0: No, I think he called her biggin. And I just, you know, I thought that's worse than only.
1: Man.
0: I would have stuck with the old lady.
1: I'm going to ask Lynn about that.
5: This is Lynn.
1: Hey, Lynn.
0: Hi,
1: hey.
0: Lynn.
5: Hi.
1: Have you ever heard a husband call their wife a term of endearment, my old lady?
5: Oh, I remember when that came out. It infuriated my mother. My daddy wouldn't dare say it.
0: Oh, really?
1: Well, we had a clip where this guy got mad at his neighbor because the neighbor's dog kept pooping in his yard. So he got mad and threw the poop back over at him. But anyway, he referenced his wife as his old lady.
0: Yeah. And then I was telling Trey about we were out with the BFG one day, Lynn.
5: Yeah.
0: And we were serving hot dogs and chips and Pepsi. Well, this one guy comes up and he goes to get a hot dog. Uh-huh. He turns around to his wife and says, "You want a hot dog, biggin?"
5: Oh, my God, I would have decked him real quick.
1: She would have decked him.
5: Oh, he'd be dead. I'd be cashing in that life insurance policy so fast.
1: You heard that.
0: There you go.
1: Biggin? You want a hot dog, biggin?
0: You want a hot dog, biggin? Yeah, it doesn't work too well. Good day, Detroit. They couldn't stop laughing, cracking up. There was a story. It must have been about a beaver.
6: Now they're ice fishing because everything is frozen.
7: Mm-hmm.
6: And you're looking for fat in the beaver.
7: Yeah.
6: The beaver is the beaver is the most sought after.
7: It is.
6: Ryan, do you think you could eat beaver? It's fat and then it's meat.
1: Oh, God.
0: That wasn't us. That was
1: Mine's in the toilet.
0: That is from Good Day Detroit.
1: Not that funny.
0: Of course. That would be up in Michigan.
1: Yes, Michigan. Detroit, Michigan.
0: And from last night's monologue, here is Jimmy Fallon.
8: Lowe's challenged Home Depot's giant skeleton decoration by unveiling their own massive headless skeleton. Yeah, Lowe's and Home Depot are competing. Meanwhile, Ace Hardware is like, we got real skeletons working the register. Listen to this, I read that some Waffle House locations are now selling tacos. I like it. Now when people are drunk at 2 a.m., instead of throwing punches, they'll be slapping each other with tortillas. Yeah, Waffle House tacos, I think we know where the next parasite outbreak will come from. A woman broke a world record by running 100 miles on a treadmill in 12 hours.
1: Ooh.
8: She also broke the record for most noise complaints filed by a downstairs neighbor.
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0: Brown tell that story on Sunday during the Countdown show. He was the guest with Lon Helton, and he was telling the story. He had been on a songwriter retreat.
1: Yeah, yeah.
0: They had been there all day. They had written 8 songs.
1: Wow.
0: 8 songs. And at the end of the night, some of the other guys were like, hey, man, let's go out. Let's go out, man.
1: Yeah.
0: Let's go out. And most of those guys were single. And he was talking about they're going out to party and everything. And he said, man, I'm going home. You guys are going out looking for a girl. I'm going home to my woman.
1: There you go.
0: And he came up with that line, and they sat down and wrote the song right then. And big hit for Kane. That's how it happened, though.
1: Woman.
0: I got a woman, and she got a man. Looking for high in the mid-90s today.
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4: Good morning.
0: Morning, Carletta.
1: Good morning.
4: All right, so women everywhere are about to officially discover Riley Green.
0: Oh, I know what you're going to talk about. Tell
1: them
0: about it.
4: So The Voice announced when they're going to debut with their 4 coaches, and they put up like their official chair turning. Here's all the coaches. Here's Adam Levine, Queen Latifah, Kelly Clarkson, and of course, our boy Riley Green. And the comments were like absolutely sending me. Some of my favorites include, I don't know who Riley Green is, but have mercy. One of them said, okay, I'm drooling over Riley Green. Somebody said, wait, who is this Riley Green kid and where have I been?
0: Oh boy.
4: Like, the country music is about to get even bigger than it was, because all of these women who have never listened to country music are about to enter the genre just because of Riley Green on The Voice.
0: Riley's our country, can I say it?
1: Yeah.
0: Is he a sex symbol?
4: Well, 100%.
1: Yeah. Women like him. Yeah. They really do.
4: Remember the Blake Shelton effect that he had on country music? Like, people discovered country whenever Blake started on The Voice many, many, many moons ago.
0: And here it comes again.
1: Wow.
0: I thought you were going to tell the story about him picking up that bra on stage with a drumstick.
4: Oh, that was underwear.
1: Yeah, it was actually underwear.
0: Yeah, I think it was. Yes.
1: Yeah,
0: yes.
1: A woman
4: but
1: from...
4: Yes, he did do that too, but the comments, if you get a chance, just go to The Voice's Instagram and read the comments, because they're entertaining.
0: He's being very welcomed by The Voice fans.
4: Yes, very much so.
1: He's been wanting more TV time. You know, he's kind of enjoying that.
0: He liked the lights and cameras.
4: Well, he also was on CBS Mornings last week and did confirm that he is single. So I think that he's got a very good PR person.
0: Oh, my gosh.
4: And then Brett Young is teasing us with a few different new projects. For one, he posted a tease of a new song called What Kind of Lonely, and it kind of sounds like a Brett Young type of a banger. And I say that because Brett is our residential ballad guy, right?
0: Yeah, exactly.
4: But it's definitely got some beat and some hook behind it. And anytime that he releases something that's not a straight ballad, I am always here for it. But it sounds really good. So I'm looking forward to when we're going to get more of that. But he also posted that he has started his own wellness brand called Be Young Wellness. He says it's coming soon. And the caption read, no days off, no off days. IV therapy, GLP-1s, HRT, peptides, protocols built for people who don't settle.
0: Oh, wow.
4: So, and if you haven't seen him lately, he is a monster. Like, whenever I tell you that this boy has packed on the muscle, like, he was always very fit, but holy guacamole. Like, it's kind of crazy.
0: He's major fit now, huh?
4: Major
0: really?
4: Fit,
0: wow.
4: Yes.
1: Hey.
4: So, we've got 2 new projects coming from Brett Young, and I'm kind of here for both of them.
0: All right.
4: And then I didn't want to mention this. I meant to mention it yesterday, but I went down my Ban Perry rant instead. But in case you missed it, Matthew McConaughey was on The Tonight Show last week, and he and Jimmy Fallon broke out the mandolin and did a bluegrass cover of Choosin' Texas.
0: Yes. And it wasn't bad. It wasn't bad.
1: And I think Ella's been using it for kind of a come-out song recently or something, you know, as she comes out on stage or something.
4: Yeah, they're using it for all different types of promo, which, I mean, so would I. like if I were her. And by the way, that song in the last couple weeks, because it has gone back to the top of the charts, is now the largest running number one song from a female artist of any genre for this century.
0: That's crazy. That's crazy.
4: So congratulations, sis, because you earned it.
0: Wow. Good job, Ella.
4: And good job, Miranda Lambert, because she helped write it, and you know she's pulling in some royalties.
0: You know who wants to meet Ella? Cletus D. Judd. Bad. He done wrote a song about it. I just want to meet her so bad. Meet her so bad.
1: Hey.
0: Yeah.
4: I'm sure that somebody somewhere will make that happen for him. All right, guys. Well, that's all I got for you today from Nashville. I'm Carletta. Hey, Fox.
0: Hey, Fox.
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0: Truck on a plane from Dirks, 104.9 The Fox and Stafford and Frigo. 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

0: I just want to be by you. Luke Combs at Stafford and Frigo, turning it over to Christy Matthews. When we say turning it over, here's what that means.
1: Yeah.
0: That means I'm getting up from my spot. Jim's getting up from his spot here
1: That's
0: in the
1: right.
0: foxhole.
1: Yes.
0: We're easing out into the hall.
1: Yes.
0: Christy's easing in. She's taking her spot in the foxhole for the next 4 hours
1: yeah,
0: or so.
1: Yeah, going to be talking about, including 870deals.com on sale.
0: Yeah, Ed, that's Let's Roll Paragool. 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Jason Aldean, Carrie Underwood, Shaboozy, and Tim McGraw on the way.
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1: Captain Hook, Captain Crunch, and Captain America walked into a bar. Hook says, "Ahoy, mates, I'll buy the first round. Just let me go to the bathroom real quick." While the others wait, when Hook comes back, Captain America says, "Hey, Hook, how about those drinks?" And Hook yells, "Shove it up your stars and stripes, you flag-waving Boy Scouts." Well, America turns to Crunch and says, "Why is

0: He's so irate. And Krun says, well, that's what happens when you take the P out of a pirate.
1: No!
0: Think about it.
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Hey, it's Christy. Thanks for taking the Fox to work today. Coming up on the Music Row Minute, I've got a lot of Ella Langley news. Some of it made me kind of raise my eyebrow, and one of them said, oh, good for her. It's coming up at 10:20. Another bye.

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1: Now, here's Christy Matthews with The Dish.
0: Well, since we just played Morgan Wallen, let's start with him. There is one piece of Morgan Wallen history that is disappearing in Nashville. Any guesses? Any guesses? Okay. Eric Church's bar is reportedly removing the plaque marking the spot of Morgan Wallen's infamous chair-throwing incident as the rooftop undergoes some renovations. So, will they put it back? I don't know. Only time will tell. Somebody should go up to Nashville and let us know. Give us an eyewitness account. All right, I told you I had a lot of Ella Langley news, and I do. Ella Langley and Drake. Fans are wondering if a collab could be coming after Drake praised Ella's songwriting on social media, and then Ella posted herself lip-syncing to a Drake and Lil Wayne hit. So, is that a hint? I don't know. Ella Langley got a little help from Matthew McConaughey in Fort Worth. She used his version of Choosin' Texas from The Tonight Show as the intro to her concert. I want to hear that. I haven't heard that yet. And Ella may be trading Nashville for Alabama. Daily Mail reports she's bought a secluded waterfront home on Lake Jordan where she's reportedly been riding and getting away from the Nashville noise. Good for her. And Alabama's home for her. Hey, if you want more country news like this, give us a follow. We're on Facebook, Instagram, TikTok, and X.
3: Good morning. I'm Jeff Alley on the Cromwell Ag Radio Network. At the Chicago World Trade this morning, despite a lot of bullish fundamentals, the corn market is backing up, fraction up to a fraction down. Soybeans continue a higher path, 6¾ cents to 9¾ cents a bushel higher. The wheat market is a fraction to 3¼ cents lower. Soybean oil this morning is down between 67 cents and $1.16 lower. Soybean meal prices, 20 cents to as much as $1.30 higher. Rice, for the most part, stronger. Cotton futures are lower. Live cattle, October contracts, 47 cents up at $219.25/100. Feeder cattle market, October, $1.67 higher at $327.02/100. Lean hogs, December, $1.05 down at $71.47/100. At the Chicago Board of Trade, corn futures this morning are softer, and that despite South Dakota and Ohio's yield potential smaller than a year ago and smaller than the three-year average. With regard to soybean pod counts, both South Dakota and Ohio lower than a year ago. The Midwest Crop Tour continues to advance. Corn in the December down 0.75 cents at 488¾. November soybeans 8½ higher, 1224½. December wheat down 2½. I'm Jeff Nally.
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0: For the Kate Storm Team, partly sunny and plenty warm today. High around 95. Tonight we're going to stay quiet, a low of 73. Tomorrow we turn the temperature back up. Highs around 102 with some thunderstorms possible by afternoon, and some of those could be strong. Right now it's 85 as we kick off an extra long Fox run from the First National Bank Foxhole. Here's Jordan Davis.

0: 104.9, the Fox Friends in Low Places. 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

0: Stella Lefty, she may be on a train bound for Boston, but Jim Frigo is in the brand new Jeep from Cavanaugh Chrysler Dodge Jeep Ram and Sonic, and he's on his way to Corning. 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Coming up at 11 o'clock, from 11 until 1 o'clock, I'll be giving you today's keyword to text in to get entered to win that Jeep and your share of $5,000 in cash. 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

the Jeep is not at home in Jonesboro. It's actually in Corning right now at the Sonic. There, Jim Frigo is live in Corning at the Sonic until 1 o'clock. You can see the Jeep in person. 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Do that before 1 o'clock. That's your chance to win that loaded 2025 Jeep Wrangler Sport S, uplifted by Parrish Automotive. And your shot at your part of $5,000 in cash. We'll pick another $500 winner this week. The word SMASHER, S-M-A-S-H-E-R, SMASHER, to 43414.

0: of country. All right, our two-hour texting window is open for the Jeep Ram and Cash giveaway with Cavanaugh Chrysler Dodge Jeep Ram and Sonic America's Drive-In. 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That'll put you in the running to get an invitation to join us on October 3rd over at Cavanaugh Chrysler Dodge Jeep Ram. 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
12: Storm team, partly sunny, plenty hot today. High around 95. Tonight, though, going to stay quiet. 73, not bad. Tomorrow, the weather turns hot again. We're going to get up around 102. There are a chance for some thunderstorms possible by the afternoon. Some of those could be strong, so just stay weather aware. We saw a few of those storms around yesterday. Unfortunately, I didn't see any rain at my house. I don't think Jonesboro got any. It was like up around Randolph County and then to the south. It looked rainy, but I never saw a drop. 86 right now as we kick off an extra long Fox Run from the First National Bank Foxhole. Here's Cole Wetzel and Jesse Murph.

KSAR two-hour texting window for the Jeep and Cash giveaway happening right now. 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Do that before 1 o'clock for a chance to win.

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0: Brown and Jay are on Fox Country, and if you want to win a Jeep, I'm going to tell you how to do that right now. We've got a Jeep Wrangler and Cash giveaway in effect with Sonic, Cavanaugh, Chrysler, Dodge, Jeep, Ram, and the Fox. 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E-R to 43414. 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

it's Christy. It's 12 o'clock and time to play our national anthem and salute a member of our military from right here at home in Northeast Arkansas. Say hey, Fox, and thanks to Faith George and the Army National Guard.

got a beer in his hand, Luke Bryan is on Fox Country, and in the other hand, his cell phone. If you've got your phone, open it up. Let's start a new message. 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Gets you entered to win that Jeep Wrangler and cash giveaway from Sonic Cavanaugh.

get your hands up. That's Jelly Roll on Fox Country. All right, y'all, we're in the last about 40 minutes of our two-hour text window to win that brand-new Jeep from Sonic and Cavanaugh Chrysler Dodge Jeep Ram. 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Jim Frigo had the honors of driving that thing to Corning today. 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If you have a question about that, not sure if you're doing it right, find Jim, find Tyler. They're at the Sonic in Corning until 1 o'clock today. You'll know you did it right if you get a bounce back message that says, hey, congratulations, you're entered. Now save this message. That's your cue to know that you got in. You'll be joining us on October 3rd.

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1: I'm Jeff Alley with a market update on the Cromwell Ag Radio Network. Corn futures are softer here at the noon hour. Soybeans higher. Wheat futures are lower. The Department of Agriculture yesterday lowered the condition of corn and soybeans by a percentage point. The market today for soybean oil and meal is lower. Soybean oil from 77 cents to $1.28 down. Meal is from 20 to 60 cents lower. Rice is higher. Cotton is lower. Live cattle in the October contracts, 70 cents higher at $219.47. Feeder cattle market, October, $2.52, now $2.75 higher at $328.10. Lean hogs, December, $1.87 lower at $70.6500. At the Chicago Board of Trade, corn futures, the December down a penny at 488 and a half a bushel. The March market down a penny at 504 and a quarter. Now for the crop tour, yesterday in Ohio and South Dakota, yields were smaller in forecast than a year ago. And today, as noted in Nebraska, Chip Flory says you can overcome dryness with irrigation, but not heat. They're seeing some pollination issues. November soybeans 5 1/4 up at 1221 and a quarter. The January up a nickel at 1236 a bushel. Wheat futures are softer today. The December is down a nickel at 684 and a quarter. I'm Jeff Dowling.
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0: Fox Country Weather. From the Cage, storm team partly sunny, plenty hot today. A high around 95. Tonight's low 73. Tomorrow, we turn the temp way back up with a high around 102. There's a chance for some thunderstorms possible by afternoon. Some of those could be strong, so stay weather aware. Keep your alerts on. 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Got your notifications on, all that stuff. It's sunny at 88 right now. You've got just a few more minutes to text the word SMASHER to 43414. Chance to win that brand new Jeep with the cash from Sonic and Cavanaugh Chrysler Dodge Jeep Ram. 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It's 88 right now as we get back to another extra long Fox Run of your request from the First National Bank Foxhole.

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0: cats have ruined this. Hey, Fox, good morning. The table leg.
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0: Texas would agree on Jonesboro's Fox Country. All right, we are down to the last handful of minutes. At 1 o'clock, this word will no longer be available for you to text in to get entered to win a brand new Jeep Wrangler Sport S, fully loaded, uplifted by Parrish Automotive, sales tax paid, worth over $46,000. 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You get all that, $7. 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We text, then we eat, right? 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Save the reply we send to you. You're going to need that on the registration day at the giveaway on October 3rd. It's going to say, hey, thanks for entering. We got you. Now screenshot it, save it. That's your invitation. And then on October 3rd, hopefully it'll be nice and cool and breezy on the lot of Cavanaugh Chrysler over in Walnut Ridge. And you drive home with a brand new Jeep from the Fox.
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Christy, it's 1 o'clock, home of the Jeep Wrangler and Cash Giveaway with Cavanaugh Chrysler Dodge Jeep Ram and Sonic America's Drive-In. 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We're going to do it again on

104.9 The Fox. So Stella Lefty is going to get her time in the circle of the Grand Ole Opry. I'm going to give her some advice. Stella, I know you got a flat tummy, but cover it up for the Opry. On a

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Taylor Swift, I Knew It, I Knew You on Fox Country. And, you know, as a 56-year-old mom, wife, chi-chi, friend, radio personality, media advisor, I like to stay in the know and things. Most of the time I have to ask my kids, like, what does this mean? So I'm seeing this phrase a lot, like everywhere on TikTok, on Facebook, and on X. People using the phrase kinda chic. So people are labeling basically ordinary behaviors as kind of chic. And if you're wondering what qualifies, apparently right now it's kind of chic to repeat outfits. It's kind of chic to bake something at home. It's kind of chic to travel alone. It's kind of chic to be overdressed, to stay in. And so this trend has exploded across TikTok and Instagram. So I'm going to add something that I think is kind of chic, and that's to be in bed by 9 p.m. Let's make that kind of chic. What do you think? Anybody else? Relax.

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13: From the K8 Storm Team, partly sunny, plenty warm today. High around 95. Tonight, we're going to stay quiet, a low of 73. Tomorrow, turns hot again. Also, 95 is hot too, but tomorrow 102. Thunderstorms are possible by the afternoon tomorrow. Some of those could be strong, so please pay close attention to the weather because those little thunderstorms will sneak up on you. It's 90 right now in downtown. And by the way, let's be nice to our HVAC guys. A lot of people getting a lot of calls, a lot of air conditioners failing. They've been running constantly for a couple of weeks now, and things break. And those guys are going to get to you as quickly as they can. And when they do, come be nice to them. They've been in attics and under houses and done the things that, you know, they got to do to get you cool. So offer them something cool to drink, okay? It's 90 right now as we kick off an extra long Fox Run for the First National Bank Fox.

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is one piece of Morgan Wallen history that is disappearing in Nashville. Remember the plaque at Eric Church's bar, marking the spot of the infamous chair-throwing incident?

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0: was the special country star co-host with Lon Helton on Sunday morning. Learned a lot about Kane Brown. He admitted that he was a bad friend after he missed the grand opening of Chris Young's Famous Friends Bar. Now, remember, Kane and Chris did a song about Famous Friends, and he said he felt terrible and offered to show up the next day. But Chris was like, hey, man, it's too late. I think it made him feel bad. But, you know, those guys are busy. I bet it's hard as heck for anybody to, like, get on everybody's schedules. And you see a lot of stars at, like, the ACMs and CMAs who say, I'm super excited to see so-and-so. I've never met them. We just assume they're all, like, BFFs, you know? But that's just really not true. So, anyway, they're just like us. They're just more famous, I guess. Hey, someone more famous than me, Brett Hall, is coming up. Mr. Entertainment. It's going to kick you off another extra long Fox run and tell you about the next chance to win a brand new Jeep and your share of $5,000 cash and our Jeep Wrangler and cash giveaway with Kavanaugh Chrysler Dodge Jeep Ram, Sonic America's Drive-In, and your friends at the Fox.
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It is 2 o'clock here at the home of the Jeep Wrangler and Cash Giveaway. You betcha. We got this new 2025 Jeep Wrangler Sport S we're giving away. And your share of $5,000

That's the newly divorced Jelly Roll on 104.9 The Fox. Shame things didn't work out for him. Maybe that song, Liar, was about his ex-wife. Isn't that possible? Here's Ella and Morgan together for now on The Fox.

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0: 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A little after 2 o'clock, a slightly cooler Tuesday afternoon in Fox Country. Thank goodness. Forecast for the rest of the week, it's improving. We'll take a quick check of the markets. We'll see how they're doing.
1: Good afternoon. I'm Jeff Alley on the Cromwell Ag Radio Network at the Chicago Board of Trade. A little backup in corn and wheat futures today. Soybeans hold to gains, but not big gains. The front month's only fractions higher. Deferred contracts into 27 as much as 4 to 6 cents stronger. Corn futures a penny and a fraction down in the front months. In the product trade today, soybean oil futures finishing between 85 cents and $1.52 lower. Soybean meal prices from 10 cents to $1.70 higher. Rice was higher today, and cotton futures traded lower. In the live cattle market, October contracts up 15 cents at 218.92. Feeder cattle, October, 97 cents higher at 326.32 a hundred. Now, lean hog futures went south today, the December off $1.60 at 70.92 a hundred. At the Chicago Board of Trade, corn futures finished lower. The December contracts down a penny and a half at 488 a bushel. March corn at 504, down a penny and a quarter. Notes from Chip Flory, a pro of the Midwest Crop Tour, suggesting in Nebraska it was obvious that heat had an issue on pollination. Soybeans November, 0.75 cents a bushel up at 1216 3/4. The March up 2.5 at 1238 1/4 a bushel. December wheat down 8 at 681 1/4. I'm Jeff Nally. 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
6: Let me see if I can lay this out. Your KA Storm Team forecast, a partly cloudy day today, a chance of a pop-up shower, just a pop-up. I like the fact that today's high is only going to be 93. I think we're going to warm up a little bit tomorrow, like 96, 97 for a high. But then late tomorrow, like after dark, and early on Thursday, a possibility of some showers and thunderstorms as a cool front comes through. Thursday's high is only supposed to be 90. I can deal with that. And then we'll be in the low 90s for the next several days. So that seems better, right? Overall, got ourselves another extra long Fox run. 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
0: 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Whatever you got going on this afternoon, be safe. Drive careful. Stay cool. 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

0: to know you, everything about you makes me want you, know what you're doing, baby, don't you?
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0: That's Luke Combs on 104.9 The Fox, almost to 3 o'clock in Fox Country. This is as good a time as any to remind you of something Stafford and Frigo were talking about this morning, how the Craighead County Sheriff's Office is stepping up patrols now that school's back in session. They're enforcing those speed limits rigidly. School zone laws, you need to obey them. Distracted driving rules, don't you be looking at your phone going through a school zone. You don't really need to be looking at your phone behind the wheel at all. But and also, all the school buses that are out and about, if a school bus has its stop sign out, you know, deployed, if you pass it, it is a Class A misdemeanor. And that could carry a fine up to $1,000. Or you could go to jail. For how long, do we know? It doesn't matter. It doesn't matter how long. I wouldn't want to spend 2 hours in a jail. So watch out around the school zones. Using a wireless device behind the wheel, that can cost a first-time offender up to $250. You think money's tight now? I mean, you throw in some traffic tickets. That'll make things a little worse on a whole bunch of levels. Be careful. Be safe out there in Fox Country. More Fox Country is on the way.
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It is 3 o'clock here at the home of the Jeep Wrangler and Cash Giveaway. 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

Good stuff from Morgan Wallen, Ernest helping out them cowgirls on 104.9 The Fox. Smack dab in the middle of another extra long Fox run on a slightly cooler Tuesday afternoon. I can feel it. I can feel the difference. I like it. Here's Graylin James on The Fox.

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0: Yes, Jade, that's Co Wetzel and what's her name? Ella Langley on 104.9 The Fox. A little after 3 in Fox Country. Good looking day. The weather will improve as we go on into the week. I've got the forecast coming up. Looks like it'll be decent for tomorrow. Don't forget, we'll have the grand opening of Jordan's Convenience Store. It's store number 99. That's impressive. I knew they had a lot, but almost 100? I was surprised by that number. They're having their big grand opening. The convenience store is on Highway 49 North in Paragould, and they'll have some giveaways and some free samples of food. There's Big Rock Pizza and Chester's Fried Chicken, and they're doing something with the gas price during the day. I don't know if it's all day or if it's just while we're there from 11 to 1, but they're doing something, and they're keeping that under wraps until you pull up to the pump. So if you need to get gas, maybe wait until tomorrow, see what's going on at Jordan's. We'll be broadcasting from 11 to 1. Jordan's on Highway 49 North near Larry's Auto Sales. Jordan's, your neighborhood convenience store with a whole lot more. 99 stores. 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
0: I like these cooler temperatures. Your KA Storm Team forecast, like 93 for a high today is the plan. Cloud cover kind of keeping things tamped down a little bit, and not as much in the way of a heat index. Chance of rain in the forecast, mostly later on tomorrow, like after dark, and then overnight, and then first thing on Thursday. Those showers and thunderstorm possibilities are the indicator that a cool front is coming. So I think it's going to kind of warm back up tomorrow to maybe like 97. But then I think Thursday's high is 90. I think I'm interpreting this data correctly. That sounds good. A high of 90? I can deal with that. Got ourselves another extra long Fox run live from the First National Bank foxhole. And here we go.

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0: on 104.9 The Fox. Coming up on 4 o'clock in Fox Country. I don't know if you saw the story in the news at JonesboroRightNow.com. A vehicle yesterday crashed into the Buff City soap store on East Johnson. And the business, are they open back up yet? They had to temporarily close. Nobody was hurt. But a vehicle that maybe should have stopped just kept going. Busted on into the front of the store. Wouldn't that be weird? You're inside buying some soap. I'll take that. And I'll take three of those. And then all... Hey, wait a second. And then here comes a vehicle crashing into the front of the store. I'm glad nobody was hurt. Buff City was hurt. Good grief. Hopefully they'll get back up and running sooner rather than later. That story at our website, JonesboroRightNow.com. And also the Jonesboro Right Now app, which is free. 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
9: And we

o'clock here at the home of the Jeep Wrangler and Cash Giveaway. Yes, indeed, we've got a new 2025 Jeep Wrangler Sport S we're giving away, and your share of $5,000.

That's Cole Wetzel, Jesse Murphy helping out on 104.9 The Fox. Cole likes to sing with people. He's had a new duet with Ella Langley. It sounds good. I can play that for you coming up, too. Here's Morgan Wallen.

That's Luke Bryan on 104.9 The Fox. A little after 4 o'clock, closer and closer to 5. Won't be as hot when you get into the vehicle at the end of the day today. We are the home of the Jeep Wrangler and Cash Giveaway. We've teamed up with Sonic again and Cavanaugh Chrysler Dodge Jeep Ram again. And we're giving away this brand new 2025 Jeep Wrangler. It's like a $46,000 value, a little bit more than that. And we pay the sales tax, too. And we're handing out $500 in cash to a lucky texter every week during the promotion. And we've got quite a few weeks left. Joyce Sands from Walnut Ridge won $500 this week. You could be next. Just listen for the

0: Next 2 hour text window. It will be Thursday from 3 till 5. I'll be giving you a keyword and you'll text that in, and that's how you get your name on the list. Earlier today, we were in Corning at the Sonic in Corning, hanging out, just kind of driving the Sonic around. I'm driving the Wrangler around to different Sonics. Let's see, Thursday, we're going to be at the Sonic on Johnson by ASU. It's all part of the Jeep Wrangler and Cash giveaway from Sonic, America's Drive-In, Kavanaugh, Chrysler, Dodge, Jeep, Ram, and the Fox.
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0: A little better. Your KA Storm Team forecast. You'll notice it's not been as like you're in an oven today, you know? The heat index has been down. The high temp's been down. I think today's high is actually going to be like 93, 94. We'll warm up a little bit tomorrow, but then later in the day tomorrow, like maybe after dark, there's a chance of showers and thunderstorms moving through. And that's an indication that there's a cool front moving through. Thursday's high, 90. Now, see, I can deal with that. When we're doing 105 with a heat index of 115, like we were over the weekend, that's when I start to get a little depressed. And I curl up in a ball on the couch, and I just lay there and drink Propel. Got another extra long Fox run live from the First National Bank foxhole. And

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1: It's always on 5 in Margaritaville, come to think of it.
0: Yeah, I heard that.
2: It's truly 5 o'clock somewhere. It's almost 5 o'clock here. It's Alan Jackson and Jimmy Buffett on 104.9 The Fox. Getting you closer and closer to quitting time on a Tuesday. We'll have the drive at 5 for you to keep you company from point A to point B. Here's Hudson Westbrook on The Fox.

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0: Morgan on 104.9 The Fox. Almost quitting time. Got the Fox Country Drive at 5 coming up tomorrow. We'll be live in the middle of the day at the grand opening of Jordan's Convenience Store. It's the 99th store. You know, I knew they had a lot, but I had no idea it was 99. That is a heck of an enterprise. This new location is going to be on Highway 49 North in Paragould. They've taken over a store. It's not like something they built from the ground up. They just took over another store, rebranded it, and they're going strong. Giveaways tomorrow, free samples of food. There's Chester's Fried Chicken. That's always tasty. Big Rock Pizza. I haven't had any of that. Is that good? I always will get the Chester's. Gas prices. There's something going on. I don't know exactly what's happening tomorrow with the gas prices at the pump. I don't know if it's all day tomorrow or just while we're there from 11 to 1. They're keeping us in the dark, but it's happening. It's big, and it's happening related to gas at Jordan's on Highway 49 North. 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And a whole lot less on gas prices. That's tomorrow, right here with the Fox.
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Good stuff from Luke Combs on 104.9 The Fox. It is the Fox Country Drive at 5. Getting you from point A to point B. Point A being work. Point B being the house with a little snack and Netflix. Here's Bailey.

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0: series of smash hits from Morgan Wallen on 104.9 The Fox. We're doing the drive at 5. Thank you for listening on your way home. Hopefully you've had yourself a good day and you'll have a good night tonight. We've got the Jeep Wrangler and Cash giveaway happening with Sonic and Kavanaugh Chrysler Dodge Jeep Ram. We earlier today gave you a chance to see the Jeep Wrangler. Admittedly, you had to be in Corning, near the Sonic in Corning, but we were hanging out earlier there today, giving you a chance to take a look at it and ooh and ah over it. No test drive. No test drives were given. That's a little risky, but we would like to put it in your driveway. It's a brand new 2025 Jeep Wrangler. We'll pay the sales tax if you win, and we're handing out $500 in cash to a lucky texter every single week. Joyce Sands from Walnut Ridge won $500 this week. She was pretty excited. You can get in on that with our two-hour text windows. The next one is Thursday, day after tomorrow, between 3 and 5. I'll be serving up the specific to that time frame keyword. You text that keyword to the number that I'll give you, and then you'll be on the list. You can be on the list for the Jeep itself, and you can also be eligible. You can text every week to get on the list for the $500. And then we go out and about with the Jeep Wrangler at different Sonic locations so you can take a look at it. Thursday, we'll be at the Sonic on Johnson over there by ASU. Lot of activity, lot of moving parts with the Jeep Wrangler and cash giveaway from Sonic, America's Drive-In, Kavanaugh Chrysler Dodge Jeep Ram, and 104.9 The Fox.
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0: Yeah, your K8 Storm Team forecast. It's been a cooler day today, and I've enjoyed it, I must say. I like highs in the low 90s as opposed to over 100. I think we'll warm up a little bit tomorrow, but then we'll cool down. We've got showers and thunderstorms possible later on in the day, like after dark tomorrow night, maybe overnight, and maybe early in the morning on Thursday. The good news is Thursday's high, definitely cooler. Thursday's high is just going to be 90, and we're going to keep it like around there at least through the weekend. So that'll be a better weekend for us in Fox Country than the one we just got done with.

where we were, you know, setting records for high temperatures and stuff. Yeah, I don't mind setting records, but I don't like those kind of records. Got ourselves another extra long Fox Run, live from the First National Bank Foxhole. Let's do it. 105.

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Dunn on 104.9 The Fox, Lauren Elena, Chase Matthew, teaming up. You know, you can see Lauren Elena for free. Have you heard us talking about that? She's actually going to be here in Fox Country. Details coming up. Another

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0: 94.9 The Fox. We were talking about Lauren Elena coming to Fox Country. It's neat when a country artist comes here and performs and you buy tickets and go to the show. But it's even neater, and it's happening not nearly as often, when an artist like Lauren Elena comes to Fox Country and plays for free. It's happening courtesy of the St. Bernard's Physicians Group and the Jonesboro Advertising and Promotions Commission. Put this date on your calendar. This will be fun. A little less than a month off. Saturday, September the 12th, Lauren Elena live at Tailgate City, right in front of the first home football game for the Red Wolves. So that'd be a fun afternoon. You go to the Tailgate City show for free, and then maybe you win some tickets to the game, courtesy of us. We're going to be giving some away. 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Now, you're on your own when it comes to concessions and drinks. 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

0: 9, the Fox, staying engaged with what's happening in the city of Jonesboro, courtesy of our website, jonesbororightnow.com, or the Jonesboro Right Now app. That's what I have on my phone. It's free, courtesy of our sponsors. You get news, you get updates. If there's a traffic issue, there's a big wreck you need to know about, there's some thug misbehaving and they get arrested and you're like, golly, that's near where I live. I mean, those kinds of stories happen. There was an incident that I saw on Jonesboro Right Now yesterday where a vehicle accidentally, I would assume, drove into the front of a building, a business over on Johnson, Buff City Soap. And nobody was hurt, but there was a picture of the vehicle just hanging out of the front of the building at Buff City. Imagine being at work at Buff City. All of a sudden you hear this big crash because there's this car coming in the front door, literally. I got that story courtesy of the Jonesboro Right Now app. You can download it for free, courtesy of our sponsors, Roof Raiders, Dirksen Hospice, Harvest Hearing, and the Watlington Law Firm. 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
19: Yeah, I got your K8 Storm Team forecast. A cooler night tonight because it wasn't so warm today. I think tomorrow is going to be a little warmer than it was today, mid to upper 90s. But then there's a cool front coming and showers and thunderstorms late tomorrow, like after this time tomorrow, like after dark tomorrow is when the storms could move in. I mean, could be some gusty winds. They're not really expecting anything too severe. We'll do overnight low tomorrow down into the low to mid 70s. And then Thursday's high is only going to be 90. Maybe get some rain Thursday morning. That'd be nice. Start the day off with a little rain, which we're sadly missing. And then a high of only 90. That's what I'm talking about. That's an August forecast I can get behind. Got ourselves another extra long Fox Run live from the First National Bank Foxhole. And

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0: 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Ellie's coming next to keep you company on a Tuesday night. She'll be live from the First National Bank Foxhole. 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

o'clock, and we've got another chance for you to enter to win the Jeep Wrangler Sport S 2025 and your share of $5,000 cash in the Jeep Wrangler and cash giveaway. We had one today. We've got another one coming up this Thursday.